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Boss, believe me, HGV1. You got Craig, how are you? Wednesday morning, or it's the day of the eclipse as well. Starts at 6:15 tonight. If you're looking, of course you'll be looking for it. Be dark by 7 o'clock, it'll be like autumn. Now I'll tell you what, if you're watching it, it's going to be a great one to see. Once in a lifetime, they're saying. This is Luke Holmes, Back in the Saddle, HGV1.

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1: Parts of the UK are set to swelter as temperatures climb to 38 degrees Celsius, and senior firefighters warn that the country is facing a national emergency due to the growing threat of wildfires. Some areas are bracing for a fifth heatwave of the summer in what's now expected to be the UK's hottest summer on record. Rare amber extreme heat warnings have been issued for London, parts of the South East, the East of England, the East and West Midlands, and South Yorkshire. The new Prime Minister, Andy Burnham, says he wants to improve Britain's high streets and has therefore announced new measures to reduce the number of betting shops and vape stores. He's planning to scrap the aim to permit rule. That's the one that limits the ability of local authorities to stop new shops from opening up. A postcode lottery in social care underlines the need for long-term national reform, so says a coalition of charities. Their call comes as new analysis suggests the likelihood of not getting the right support can triple depending on which area somebody lives in. That's the latest from Radio News Hub. I'm John Collins.
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1: Cloudy in western Scotland and western parts of Northern Ireland with showers which will turn heavy at times. A dry and sunny day elsewhere, particularly across England and Wales, where the high will be 34 degrees Celsius.
0: Now, Craig Patterson

Meant to be on HGV One. You got Craig. How are you? It's going to be a warm one today, by the way. Just thought I'd let you know. Heatwave number 5 is about to arrive. This is In Excess, a new sensation. HGV One.

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0: on. You got Craig. How are you? Right, stay there for the Killers and Sam.
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2: 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I've got a bad case of the whiskey blues. I'm Peter T. Join me on the highway Sunday from 7. 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
1: Parts of the UK could be set to bake as temperatures hit 38 degrees Celsius, and senior firefighters warn that the country faces a national emergency over wildfires. Some areas are facing a fifth heat wave of the summer, and the Met Office has revealed that the UK is on course for its hottest summer on record. Rare amber extreme heat warnings have been issued for London and parts of the South East, as well as the East Midlands, the East of England, the West Midlands and South Yorkshire. They'll be in place from 9 a.m. until midnight on Thursday. A postcode lottery in social care underlines the need for long-term national reform. That's the message from a coalition of charities, as new analysis suggests the likelihood of not getting necessary support can triple depending on which area of England somebody lives in. And exemptions to keep PC Andrew Harper's killers in prison will be set out next month. That's the word from Prime Minister Andy Burnham following outcry over the fact that they could be released under the early prisoner release scheme. That's the latest from Radio News Hub. I'm John Collins.
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1: Cloudy in western Scotland and western parts of Northern Ireland with showers which will turn heavy at times. A dry and sunny day elsewhere, particularly across England and Wales, where the high will be 34 degrees Celsius.
0: Now, Craig Patterson on...

Jesse Murph High Road on HGV One. It's Craig. How are you? Tony's on at 6 this morning, by the way. Halfway through the week already. Let's play you this from the 80s, late 80s, right, 1989. Roachford, Cuddly Talk.

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1: Parts of the UK are set to swelter as temperatures climb to 38 degrees and senior firefighters warn the country's facing a national emergency due to the growing threat of wildfires. Some areas are bracing for a fifth heatwave of the summer in what's now expected to be the UK's hottest summer on record. Rare amber extreme heat warnings have been issued for swathes of the country. Those warnings will be in effect from 9 a.m. until midnight on Thursday. A so-called postcode lottery in social care underlines the need for long-term national reform. That from a coalition of charities, as analysis suggests the likelihood of not getting the right support can triple depending on which area of England someone lives in. The new Prime Minister Andy Burnham's promising to change tactics to tackle the gangs bringing migrants across the English Channel. It's after a record 230 people made the journey in a single boat in the early hours of Monday morning. And Cristiano Ronaldo has married his long-term girlfriend Georgina Rodriguez. The football legend shared an image of their rings on social media. That's the latest from Radio News Hub. I'm John Collins.
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1: Cloudy in western Scotland and western parts of Northern Ireland with showers which will turn heavy at times. A dry and sunny day elsewhere, particularly across England and Wales, where the high will be 34 degrees Celsius.
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HGV1, it's Craig. I see more celebrities have been announced for this year's Strictly. No idea who they are. Once again, I had to do a bit of a Google. Well, you know, when you have to Google, maybe it's the time to give up. Who knows? This is Michael McCartney.

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1: Parts of the UK are set to swelter as temperatures climb to 38 degrees and senior firefighters warn the country's facing a national emergency due to the growing threat of wildfires. Some areas are bracing for a fifth heatwave of the summer in what's now expected to be the UK's hottest summer on record. Rare amber extreme heat warnings have been issued for swathes of the country. Those warnings will be in effect from 9 a.m. until midnight on Thursday. The so-called postcode lottery and social care underlines the need for long-term national reform. That from a coalition of charities, as analysis suggests the likelihood of not getting the right support can triple depending on which area of England someone lives in. The new Prime Minister Andy Burnham's promising to change tactics to tackle the gangs bringing migrants across the English Channel. It's after a record 230 people made the journey in a single boat in the early hours of Monday morning. And Cristiano Ronaldo has married his long-term girlfriend Georgina Rodriguez. The football legend shared an image of their rings on social media. That's the latest from Radio News Hub. I'm John Collins.
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1: Cloudy in western Scotland and western parts of Northern Ireland with showers which will turn heavy at times. A dry and sunny day elsewhere, particularly across England and Wales, where the high will be 34 degrees Celsius.
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1: Parts of the UK could be set to bake as temperatures hit 38 degrees Celsius. The Met Office has also revealed the UK's on course for its hottest summer on record. People with cancer are being warned to take extra precautions. Anthony Cunliffe's from Macmillan.
2: We did see in June and July, through the heat waves then, a significant 300% increase in visits to our information about for cancer people during heat waves. So we do know that people are considering that they may be at higher risk.
1: 50 police chiefs are calling on the Prime Minister to use every lawful option to prevent the early release of PC Andrew Harper's killers. Andy Burnham said yesterday he's increasingly confident Albert Bowers and Jesse Cole won't be released. The Office actress Lucy Davis says she's been diagnosed with incurable breast cancer. The 53-year-old added she's living her life with as much fun as she can. And major retailers have sold out of solar eclipse glasses since customers travelled for miles to get their hands on a pair ahead of the best solar eclipse since last century. From Radio News Hub, I'm Frankie Hersine.
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1: A largely dry and sunny day, particularly warm across England and Wales, and quite hot in the west and southwest. Some cloud and outbreaks of rain in the northwest, but highs today of 34 degrees Celsius.
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0: We are HGV One, the station made for truckers. Nice and early today. 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
1: The government's emergency Cobra Committee will meet today in response to the extreme heat as the UK grapples with more baking hot temperatures. It's also likely to put people with cancer at further risk. That's according to Macmillan. Anthony Cunliffe is their spokesperson.
2: We may even have more heat waves this year. We know we've got another one coming up, and that may really cause a lot of kind of emotional or psychological concern for people with cancer, especially if they've heard that they're at a higher risk.
1: Lucy Davis, best known for her role as Dawn Tinsley in The Office, has announced she's been diagnosed with incurable stage 4 breast cancer. The 53-year-old says she's trying to live her life in as fun a way as she possibly can. The funeral of former Conservative Minister Anne Widdecombe will take place today. Her service will be at the Catholic Abbey. She died after allegedly being hit in the head with a hammer. 28-year-old Joshua Kerry from Rotherham is charged with her murder. And tonight's The Night, millions of us will be able to see the fullest solar eclipse for the next half a century. A number of events are taking place up and down the country, but it may be hidden by clouds for some of those in Scotland. From Radio News Hub, I'm Frankie Hersine.
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1: A largely dry and sunny day, particularly warm across England and Wales, and quite hot in the west and southwest. Some cloud and outbreaks of rain in the northwest, but highs today of 34 degrees Celsius.
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Mike and the Mechanics looking back over my shoulder. Good morning, truckers. Welcome to Wednesday, middle of the week, hump day, whatever you call it. It's Wednesday, isn't it? Right, 7:14 is your time. Matt Hansen's coming soon. It's Calvin Harris and Dua Lipa. This is One Kiss. Usually that's all it takes.

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0: Matt Hanson, Yellowstone, and holding you. Good morning, truckers. Welcome to Wednesday. Not long to go now till RTX Scotland. Registrations open for RTX Scotland, which is back at the SEC Glasgow, 18th to 19th November. It's a bit more industry-focused than, of course, our Truck Fest events. So expect plenty of new trucks, trailers, kit technology. It's amazing stuff, really, when you get up close and have a good look around. It's free to attend. So if you're in Scotland or you fancy making the trip up there, you need to register first. 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

0: He could have had no way of knowing when he wrote this record it would be so poignant all these years later. There he is, Bruce Hornsby, the band The Range, and The Way It Is. Good morning, welcome to HTV1. Morning, Driver. Hope you're well today. Kygo, Comrade, coming soon. Here's 21 Pilots ready to play. First, let's do the sport.
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2: Newcastle's new head coach says he arrives with ambitions, but needs time to bring the Magpies success. Matthias Eisler spoke at his first press conference yesterday.
3: I made already just now the phrase how Newcastle should play like. That's again front-footed, intense, aggressive, and of course also successful.
2: Newcastle has seen huge transfers out of the club this summer, with heavy hitters Anthony Gordon, Bruno Guimaraes and Sandro Tonali all sold. Meanwhile, PSG manager Luis Enrique has refused to comment on Bradley Barcola's potential move to Merseyside. The French winger is understood to be a target for Liverpool, but could be part of the French giants lineup against Aston Villa later today. The European trophy winners come together tonight to battle for the UEFA Super Cup. And Great Britain continued their winning ways at the European Athletics Championships last night. Ramel Glave declared total domination for Great Britain by taking gold. Fellow Brit Jeremiah Azu also took silver. Glave becomes the most recent British 100-metre champion, taking the crown from Zarnell Hughes in 2018.
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0: They come from Columbus, Ohio. They sound like they come from outer space. 21 Pilots and Stressed Out. Kygo, Comrade coming soon. This is HGV1. 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
2: With the latest from the My Travel Newsroom, I'm Luca Marshall. Starting this morning on the A31, which remains closed in both directions in Hampshire, so between the M27 and the A338 at Ringwood, it's due to the ongoing wildfire situation. Being told it's going to be closed until at least the end of the week. M54 westbound also remains closed this morning between junctions 3

0: carriageway at junction 26 near Nottingham, and that's causing delays this morning of 5 to 10 minutes. In Scotland, the A78 Dunlop Street remains closed again today up to the junction with the A8 due to those continued roadworks, and the A82 southbound is still partially blocked at Milton. It's due to a collapsed manhole that happened yesterday that's still not been repaired. That's the latest. I'm Luca Marshall.
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0: exciting to be here. Thank you for tuning in. Miles Smith behind and Supertramp's logical song ready to play now on a station made for truckers. What do we need? Haulage news.
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1: There are fresh concerns over border security after four stowaways escaped from the back of a lorry at a UK lay-by. Case has prompted criticism that the current system is failing hauliers, with drivers and operators potentially facing huge fines despite taking precautions to secure their vehicles. Meanwhile, diesel prices are once again becoming a major concern for operators, with the fuel being one of the biggest cost of running an HGV. Rising prices are putting already tight margins under even more pressure, and ultimately those extra costs have to be absorbed somewhere or passed further down the supply chain. And something a bit more positive to finish, Hayton Courtauld Transport has unveiled a new truck livery supporting Route 74's truck stop delivering diners campaign. The specially liveried truck will help spread the message out on the road, raising awareness of the campaign and the work being done to support drivers and communities. That's the latest HGB One haulage news.
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Supertramp's Logical Song. Morning to you. This is Tony Dibben at HTV on the station made for truckers. Right, Red Hot Chili Peppers are on soon. That's going to sound cool. Here comes an amazing little tune from Miles Smith. This is new. It's called Behind.

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1: The Prime Minister will chair a COBRA meeting over the extreme temperatures today. Firefighters, farmers and NHS staff are all facing challenges due to the weather. 50 police chiefs are calling on the Prime Minister to use every lawful option to prevent the early release of PC Andrew Harper's killers. Andy Burnham said yesterday he's increasingly confident Albert Bowers and Jesse Cole won't be released. Some school children eligible for free school meals from September could miss out because their parents don't know they are. More than 500,000 extra children will come under the widened eligibility announced in June. And solar eclipse glasses have sold out ahead of the event, with customers reportedly travelling miles to get them. It's been a real scramble for some, as this man knows only too well.
2: I did try a couple of opticians, you know, were near where I was living. They kind of just looked at me, oh no, sorry. I would have thought that would have been an ideal thing for them to sell. I'm still hoping to be able to get some somewhere, you know, but my hopes are running out.
1: The eclipse will begin just after 6 p.m. and it will peak at slightly different times across the country. From Radio News Hub, I'm Frankie Hersine.
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4: 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Here's Jacqueline Young, a lawyer for Fair Pay UK.
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1: A largely dry and sunny day, particularly warm across England and Wales, and quite hot in the west and southwest. Some cloud and outbreaks of rain in the northwest, but highs today of 34 degrees Celsius.
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6: The latest from the My Travel Newsroom, I'm Luca Marshall. Starting this morning on the A31, which remains closed in both directions today in Hampshire, it's between the M27 and the A338 at Ringwood, is due to the continued wildfire. We're being told that it will remain closed until at least the end of this week. Over on the M54 westbound, also remains closed this morning between Junctions 3 Old Brighton and Junction 4 at Telford after a hay lorry caught fire late last night. Repairs are taking place to the carriageway as we speak, and it's due to be reopened later on this morning. M25 anti-clockwise, Junction 28, two lanes remain closed due to roadworks. Over on the M1, southbound Junction 21 at Leicester, lane closure is still in effect due to roadworks as well. It's around the M69 interchange. That's causing constant delays there. In Scotland, the A78 Dunlop Street is also closed up to the junction with the A8 once again due to roadworks, and the A82 southbound is still partially blocked at Milton due to a collapsed manhole that happened yesterday and is still waiting repair. That's the latest. I'm Luca Marshall.
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We're on the road nice and early with Tom Grennan, a little bit of love. This is HTV1, the station powered by Truckfest, made for truckers all over the UK. And wherever you may be, you can download our app and off you go. Luke has got travel news coming very soon. First, let's play Queen. Freddie Mercury wrote this song in a bathtub. Crazy little thing called love. HTV1.

Tim and the Glory Boys. Yes. Get out of my dreams and get into my truck. Okay, fair enough. Sam Fender, 17, going under, coming very soon. First, let's check in and get the very latest information that you need for your drive this morning. This is HGV1.

0: station. This is HTV1. Good morning. We're the station made for truckers. Luke has got your travel news coming very soon, and we've got a sports update ready for you too.
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5: The latest from the My Travel Newsroom, I'm Luca Marshall. Starting this morning on the A31, which remains closed in both directions today in Hampshire. It's between the M27 and the A338 at Ringwood. It's due to the continued wildfire. We're being told that it will remain closed until at least the end of this week. Over on the M54 westbound, also remains closed this morning between Junction 3 Old Brighton and Junction 4 Telford after a hay lorry caught fire late last night. Repairs are taking place to the carriageway as we speak, and it's due to be reopened later on this morning. M25 anti-clockwise, Junction 28, two lanes remain closed due to roadworks. Over on the M1, southbound Junction 21 at Leicester, lane closure is still in effect due to roadworks as well. It's around the M69 interchange. That's causing constant delays there. In Scotland, the A78 Dunlop Street is also closed up to the junction with the A8 once again due to roadworks, and the A82 southbound is still partially blocked at Milton due to a collapsed manhole that happened yesterday and is still waiting repair. That's the latest. I'm Luca Marshall.
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0: You Somebody coming real soon. And Luca's got your travel news. Before we do any of that, though, let's bring you to sport.
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2: Newcastle's new head coach says he arrives with ambitions, but needs time to bring the Magpies success. Matthias Eisler spoke at his first press conference yesterday.
3: I made already just now the phrase how Newcastle should play like. That's again front-footed, intense, aggressive, and of course also successful.
2: Newcastle has seen huge transfers out of the club this summer, with heavy hitters Anthony Gordon, Bruno Guimaraes and Sandro Tonali all sold. Meanwhile, PSG manager Luis Enrique has refused to comment on Bradley Barcola's potential move to Merseyside. The French winger is understood to be a target for Liverpool, but could be part of the French Giants lineup against Aston Villa later today. The European trophy winners come together tonight to battle for the UEFA Super Cup. And Great Britain continued their winning ways at the European Athletics Championships last night. Ramel Glave declared total domination for Great Britain by taking gold. Fellow Brit Jeremiah Azu also took silver. Glave becomes the most recent British 100-metre champion, taking the crown from Zarnell Hughes in 2018.
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0: American Rejects, A Little Secret at HGV1. Kings off Leon, Use Somebody soon. I promised you the travel news after the sport, so wakey, wakey, Luca.
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2: The latest from the My Travel Newsroom, I'm Luca Marshall. Starting this morning on the A31, which remains closed in both directions today in Hampshire. It's between the M27 and the A338 at Ringwood. It's due to the continued wildfire. We're being told that it will remain closed until at least the end of this week. Over on the M54 westbound, also remains closed this morning between Junction 3 at Old Brighton and Junction 4 at Telford after a hay lorry caught fire late last night. Repairs are taking place to the carriageway as we speak, and it's due to be reopened later on this morning. M25 anti-clockwise, Junction 28, two lanes remain closed due to roadworks. Over on the M1, southbound Junction 21 at Leicester, lane closures still in effect due to roadworks as well. It's around the M69 interchange. That's causing constant delays there. In Scotland, the A78 Dunlop Street is also closed up to the junction with the A8 once again due to roadworks, and the A82 southbound is still partially blocked at Milton due to a collapsed manhole that happened yesterday and is still waiting repair. That's the latest. I'm Luca Marshall.
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1: There are fresh concerns over border security after four stowaways escaped from the back of a lorry at a UK lay-by. The case has prompted criticism that the current system is failing hauliers, with drivers and operators potentially facing huge fines despite taking precautions to secure their vehicles. Meanwhile, diesel prices are once again becoming a major concern for operators, with the fuel being one of the biggest cost of running an HGV. Rising prices are putting already tight margins under even more pressure, and ultimately those extra costs have to be absorbed somewhere or passed further down the supply chain. And something a bit more positive to finish, Hayton Courtauld Transport has unveiled a new truck livery supporting Route 74's truck stop Delivering Diners campaign. The specially liveried truck will help spread the message out on the road, raising awareness of the campaign and the work being done to support drivers and communities. That's the latest HGV One Haulage News.
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Alex Warren is living a fever dream. We're HGV1. Here comes Blanco Brown. This is High Horse. Have a brilliant and safe Wednesday. Mikey Faulkner's along next. He's got the top 10 at 10 from 10. 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
1: The government's emergency Cobra Committee will meet today in response to the extreme heat as the UK grapples with more baking hot temperatures. It could hit up to 38 Celsius tomorrow as senior firefighters warn the country faces a national emergency over wildfires. Tonight's the night millions of us will be able to see the fullest solar eclipse for the next half a century. We're being told not to look at it without specialist glasses, but many retailers are sold out.
2: The queue moved down really slowly. On the website it said, hey, you can get 5 per person. And then they came around and they were saying, no, just 1 per person. We're almost going to certainly going to sell out. So there was people there joining the queue that had no chance of getting any glasses at all. So I got a pair.
1: Andy Burnham says he wouldn't forgive himself if he didn't try to lessen the pain of PC Andrew Harper's family. He added he's doing all he can to stop his killers being released from prison as part of the early release scheme. And British sprinter Romel Glave is officially the fastest man in Europe. He took the 100-metre gold at the European Athletics Championships in Birmingham last night. Fellow British athlete Jeremiah Azu finished in the silver medal position. From Radio News Hub, I'm Frankie Hersine.
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1: A largely dry and sunny day, particularly warm across England and Wales, and quite hot in the west and southwest. Some cloud and outbreaks of rain in the northwest, but highs today of 34 degrees Celsius.
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favourite game is HGB One, the station for truckers. Hello, morning. I'm Mikey. My thanks to Tony Dibbin. He is back with you bright and early tomorrow morning from 6 on HGB One. How's your day planning out so far? We're at the middle part of the week then. It is Wednesday. All the big songs are right here. We'll get you through the day. And if you want to get involved, you can do the WhatsApp number. It's 07785 104 224. But you don't need to remember it. Just press the WhatsApp button inside the HGB One app. We'll get you through that way. Right, Miles Smith on the way shortly. Let's get on Mental as Anything. This is HGB One, the station for truckers.

0: Black Brogue and Ben Walker on HGV One. Let's speak to Matthew Harp, who is running the London Marathon for raising money. We'll find out what for in a minute. But the big question is, are you training?
1: I started training about, I don't know, 3 weeks ago, and then ended up playing football the 1 week and a bit of an injury, so I had a week off, but I'm starting again back this week.
0: Oh, no. Have you ever done it before?
1: No, and I've never been a runner before. You're only playing football.
0: Wow. Okay. All right. So what are you doing it for? What's the cause?
1: Great Western Air Ambulance.
0: Okay. Brilliant. Brilliant cause. And how do we get involved in that? How do we donate to that?
1: So if you can go on my Instagram page, which is Matthew Harper 1990, there's a link on there. There is. And then you can just donate on there then.
0: Have you got a target you need to get to?
1: Yes, I set myself 3,000, but a friend of mine, he's doing it at the same time as me, and he's doing it for, I think it's, I can't remember what cause it is now, and he's put down as 4,000. So my target now is to obviously beat his time and beat the money he's going to raise.
0: Well, good luck with it. I'm sure you will absolutely smash it out of the park.
1: Yeah, hopefully. It's when I've been driving along and I've been thinking, oh, this is driving down a road, for example, and this, it says on the sat nav, 25 miles away. And I'm thinking, Christ, this is a long old way to run.
0: You've got a long way to run. I mean, how far are you getting now? Have you doing it in stages?
1: Yeah, so obviously the marathon's 26.4 miles. Mm-hmm. And at the moment I've been doing, I try and run 3 times a week, obviously, but. So like a Tuesday, I'm only running about 4 miles. A Thursday, I'm doing about 7-8 miles. And then on the weekend, I'm trying to get into the 10s.
0: Wow.
1: It's 12 miles at the moment.
0: It's 12 miles more than I can run, I tell you.
1: Yeah, and it's 12 miles. When I get home, I feel it the next day. And that's only 12 miles. I'm thinking I got to do double that and a bit more.
0: Matthew, good luck with it. I hope you succeed.
1: Yeah, thank you, bud.
0: Right, stay there. I've got the Talking Heads on the way and Rascal Flatts on next on HGV One.
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and figure you out on HTB One, the station for truckers. Now, if you're handy with a crane truck, this might be for you. The British Crane Truck Operator Challenge is back for a second year, looking at some of the best operators in the country. It's being run again by Max Truck Group in Huddersfield, and I quite like this because we spend loads of time talking about the trucks themselves, but some of the skill involved is actually operating this stuff properly is basically incredible. So if you reckon you're pretty handy with a crane truck, maybe it's time to prove it. Although I'm exactly the sort of person who would enter confidently and knock something over within the first 5 minutes. I would be rubbish at it. Right, Harry Styles is on the way. Let's get on Chad Kroeger. This is HGV1.

0: sugar. Harry Styles and Watermelon Sugar on HGV One, the station for truckers. Let's say a quick hello to Gareth on the M4 near Newport. He says HGV One is on in the cab this morning. Thanks so much for doing that. Hi to Stevie on the M77 just outside Glasgow checking in. Good to have you with us. Hi to Dan on the A34 near Newbury. Claire's listening on the M6 heading towards Cheshire right now. Hope your Wednesday's treating you well there. And hi to Big Pete on the A17 heading towards King's Lynn right now too. We are back to the music in just a moment. Got the Rasmus playing soon and Marillion are on next on HGV One.
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Luke Combs and Rethink Some Things on HTV1. We've got a brilliant top 10 at 10 on the way shortly. We're going to be rolling up a top 10 at 10 from the 12th of August 1999. That's coming up in just a little while. We'll do our top 10 at 10 after our news at 10. I'm really excited because I think we're only a couple of weeks away actually from the next Truck Fest. It's going to be happening in the southwest. We're going to be heading to Shepton Mallet to the Royal Bath and West Showground on Saturday the 29th and Sunday the 30th of August with hundreds of trucks on display, monster truck action, freestyle motocross, live entertainment and plenty more for the whole family as well. If you're planning to head along, keep listening to HTV1. We've got all the details right here in the run-up and we are going to be broadcasting live from the show right across the weekend as well. Book your place in now. Get your truck booked in at truckfest.co.uk and we'll see you in Somerset at the end of the year. Right, let's get you back to the music. Twin Atlantic, Heart and Soul next. This is HTV1.

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1: The Prime Minister will chair a COBRA meeting over the extreme temperatures today as some parts of the UK brace for the fifth heatwave of the summer. Firefighters, farmers and NHS staff are all facing challenges due to the weather. Solar eclipse glasses have sold out ahead of the event today, with customers reportedly travelling miles to get them. It's been a real scramble for some, as this man knows only too well.
2: I did try a couple of opticians, you know, were near where I was living. They kind of just looked at me, oh no, sorry. I would have thought that that would have been an ideal thing for them to sell. I'm still hoping to be able to get some somewhere, you know, but my hopes are running out.
1: The eclipse will begin just after 6 p.m. and it will peak at slightly different times across the country. Some school children eligible for free school meals from September could miss out because their parents don't know they are. More than 500,000 extra children will come under the widened eligibility announced in June. And Rod Stewart's cancelled the remainder of his US tour because of heart surgery. He's apologised to his fans but says he's already feeling better. From Radio News Hub, I'm Frankie Hersine.
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1: Cloud with outbreaks of rain in the northwest, but elsewhere dry, bright and warm, particularly so in the west and the southwest. Highs today of 34 degrees Celsius in central parts, slightly cooler further north and south.
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5: Here it comes then, today's top 10 at 10. We're going to roll out the top 10 songs from this day, the 12th of August, 1999. A really good year, actually, for music. Let's have a little look through some of the songs. There might be a few that you might have completely forgotten about, and some of you going, you'll probably sit there and go, wow, I've heard this in ages. And some you'll just look at the radio and go, wow, what a banger. We'll start with one of those right now. Here comes ATB, song number 10 on today's top 10 at 10 from 1999.

And My Love Is Your Love. We're on our top 10 at 10 then from the 12th of August 1999. That was coming in at number 9 on this day. ATB and 9pm before that as well. The year where getting directions often meant somebody at the delivery point saying, you can't miss it, mate. You absolutely could, you know, because sat-nav wasn't really a massive thing back then. Mobile phones were becoming common, but plenty of drivers still using a Nokia 3210. Loved mine. Text messages were starting to take off, usually by pressing the same button about 4 times just to get the letter that you wanted. No WhatsApp back then. Fax machines were still doing plenty of work in the transport offices as well. So remember faxes? CB radio was everywhere still in 1999. Still remember mine, you know. I had the Midland. I can't remember the model of it, but I know it was a Midland. And I had some plug-in-the-wall linears, 5 watts, I think they were. And they got me everywhere. I was in Peterborough and you could hear me 30 plus in Norwich. They were pretty powerful. I think I have a thunderpole on the side of the building as well. Love that. Volvo FH12 was still a familiar sight on the roads. Scania 4 Series, hugely popular in 1999. And the DAF 95XF was one of the big long-haul trucks of the era as well. And this was all over the radio. Song number 8 on our top 10 at 10 from 1999. Here comes Travis. And Why Does It Always Rain On Me? It's HTV1.

0: TV One, the station for truckers. Foden was still building trucks in Sandbach in 1999. ERF was still building trucks in Britain as well. Mercedes Actros are still relatively new, having arrived a few years earlier. Euro 2 and the newer Euro 3 emission standards were the conversation. No AdBlue to worry about yet. If you were running into Europe, though, there weren't any smartphones giving live traffic translations or ferry updates. Just had to play it by ear, wing it, as they say. Truck cabs were getting much more comfortable, but compared with some of today's big sleepers, they were still pretty basic. Now, away from the trucks, Manchester United won the treble this year. Who Wants to Be a Millionaire was all over the TV as well. Scottish Parliament opened for the first time, and the London Eye was being built, but it wasn't going to be called that. It was going to be called the Millennium Wheel back then too. At the cinema, SpongeBob SquarePants, The Sixth Sense, The Matrix, Star Wars Episode 1, and Toy Story 2 all released. I watched Toy Story 5 last night. Really worth having a little look if you've got kids. Also this year, see that Napster launched and completely shook up the music industry. Yeah, it was the new LimeWire, and it was just amazing. Right, we're back to the music then. Song number 6 from this day in 1999 plays next on HGV One.
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live. And if you're getting down on HGV One, we're on our top 10 at 10, then from the 12th of August 1999. I bet you are glad you were not friends with me on MSN Messenger in 99. Of course, MSN Messenger arrived in this year. I just spend the time just going to my contacts and just hitting the nudge button. I used to get that little thing that used to make it all shake. It was so annoying. And then, of course, the knock-knock one as well. It was the annoying. I used to think someone was at the door. Pokemon was everywhere in this year. And, of course, 3210s from Nokia, they were everywhere as well. Everyone was playing Snake. That was an amazing game. And everyone was kind of preparing for the biggest New Year would ever see. It was the first year, I think, that everyone started using fireworks for New Year in the UK. I mean, Sydney and that were already using it, and Dubai, they were still using it. But in the UK, we just did Big Ben at midnight, and that was it. It was like Big Ben came on the TV, dong, dong, dong, Happy New Year, done and dusted. But then, the millennium, of course, we celebrated in style with fireworks and everything. And it's been the same, bigger every year, ever since as well. Back onto our top 10 at 10, and on the 12th of August 1999, this was sat at number 4. What a song. Spaceman Jack's Rendezvous, HGV One.

0: Ricky Martin, Living La Vida Loca on HGV One's Top 10 at 10. We're rolling out the top 10 songs from this day, the 12th of August 1999, the year that the last solar eclipse happened in the UK. In fact, it happened a year ago yesterday, the 11th of August 1999 was when the eclipse happened last year. Here we are then, quite a while later, and here we are, another eclipse. And it's also happening in the August, literally one day after, really, the 12th of August. Of course, it all kicks off tonight. The eclipse kind of starts around about 6:15, but the main event is like between 7 and 7:15, depending on where you are in the UK. It's going to be really good, though. Right, we're back on to our top 10 of 10 from the 12th of August, 99. Got song number two. It's a belter, and it's playing after a check on the road to Luca.
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2: With latest from the My Travel Newsroom, I'm Luca Marshall. Starting this morning on the A31, which remains closed in both directions in Hampshire, between the M27 junction and the A338 at Ringwood, is due to the continued wildfire. We're being told that it will remain closed until at least the end of the week. M54 westbound also remains closed this morning between junction 3 at Old Brighton and junction 4 at Telford. It's after a hay lorry caught fire late last night. Repairs are currently taking place to the carriageway. We expect this to reopen later this morning. M25 anti-clockwise, junction 28, two lanes closed here due to roadworks, delays of 15 to 20 minutes. On the M1 southbound, junction 21 in Leicestershire, still causing problems. Those roadworks around the connector to the M69, delays running to around about 15 minutes. Further north on the M1, two lanes currently closed on the northbound carriageway, junction 26 at Nottingham, and delays here of around 10 to 15 minutes as well. In Scotland, the A78 Dunlop Street remains closed again today up to the junction with the A8 due to those roadworks. The A82 southbound is still partially blocked at Milton due to that collapsed manhole cover from yesterday. And the M73 northbound, we've got two lanes closed right now between junctions 2 and 2A, and that is due to an accident. That's the latest. I'm Luca Marshall.
1: 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Number 2.

Alice DJ and Better For Loan on HGV One's Top 10 at 10, counting down the top 10 songs from this day, the 12th of August, 1999. Before we reveal the song that was at number one, let's count down what we heard. So at 10, ATB at 9pm. At 9, Whitney Houston, My Love Is Your Love. At 8, Travis, Why Does It Always Rain On Me? This year at all. At number 7, Will Smith, Wild Wild West. At 6, Fatson Small, Feel Good. At 5, and If You're Getting Down. At 4, Basement Jacks and Rendezvous. At 3, Ricky Martin, Living La Vida Loca. And you just heard it at number 2, Alice DJ and Better Off Alone. So who was at number 1 on the 12th of August 1999, this day? It was Ronan Keating. This is an old Keith Whitley song from the world of country. This is When You Say Nothing At All. Ronan Keating, number 1 on our top 10 at 10 on HGV1.

0: 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Hello, I'm Mikey Folder. Thank you for sticking me on then this morning as we wrap up our top 10 at 10 today from 1999. Tomorrow, we're going to go back a little bit further. 1992 is what we'll roll out tomorrow. Right, I'm going to go on OMD and Eagle Eye Cherry next.
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Eagle Eye Cherry and Say Tonight on HTV One. We're going to play that for Hannah on the A30 heading through Devon right now. Hi to Mick on the M69 near Leicester. And Dean is listening, heading towards Felixstowe, currently on the M20 as well. Safe travels to you too. Right, latest news at 11 coming up. We've got an hour till the Transport News Hour with Kevin Swallow arrives. Can't wait for that. It's going to be good to speak to Kevin today as well. He's back on with us from midday. Let's get on the Kaiser Chiefs. And I predict a riot next. This is HTV One. We are the station

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1: The government's emergency COBRA committee will meet today in response to the extreme heat as the UK grapples with some more baking hot temperatures. It could hit up to 38 degrees Celsius tomorrow as senior firefighters warn the country faces a national emergency over wildfires. Tonight's the night. Millionsverse will be able to see the fullest solar eclipse for the next half a century. But it's been a huge scramble to get special eclipse glasses, with many retailers sold out.
2: On the website it said, hey, you can get 5 per person. And then they came around and they were saying, no, just 1 per person. We're almost certainly going to sell out. So there was people there joining the queue that had no chance of getting any glasses at all. So I got a pair.
1: A warning too, if you're in Scotland, the clouds might spoil the party. Andy Burnham says he wouldn't forgive himself if he didn't try to lessen the pain of PC Andrew Harper's family. He added he's doing all he can to stop his killers being released from prison as part of the early release scheme. And British sprinter Romel Glaive is officially the fastest man in Europe. He took the 100-metre gold at the European Athletics Championships in Birmingham last night. From Radio News Hub, I'm Frankie Hersine.
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1: Cloud with outbreaks of rain in the northwest, but elsewhere dry, bright and warm, particularly so in the west and the southwest. Highs today of 34 degrees Celsius in central parts, slightly cooler further north and south.

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There's a new face at Logistics UK in Northern Ireland. Brenda Maguire has been appointed as their new Northern Ireland policy lead. She's going to be based in Belfast. Her job basically is to make sure the issues affecting hauliers and logistics businesses in Northern Ireland are being heard by politicians and government. And with everything from cross-border freight to costs, infrastructure and regulations, certainly plenty to be talking about. So welcome to Brenda. Hopefully another strong voice for the industry over in Northern Ireland. Well, we're back to the music. Ben Walker's going to play soon. Let's go on In Excess. It's HGV One. Oh.

0: On the HTV One, the station for truckers. I'm actually really looking forward to this tonight. We've got a partial solar eclipse, and it's the fullest one we'll see in the UK for more than 50 years. It'll start just after six, with the best of it around quarter past seven. Well, between seven and quarter past seven, depending on where you are in the UK. More than 90% of the sun could disappear behind the moon. Just don't do what I'm probably going to do instinctively and look straight at it. Normal sunglasses aren't enough. You need proper eclipse glasses or one of these safe projection methods. Although, knowing me, I'll remember about quarter past seven, run outside and it'll probably be cloudy. I am planning, though, to stick my drone up tonight. Hopefully, I'll get some really good pictures from that. If I can remember to charge the batteries after the show. Right, stay there, fun on the way, and Supertramp next on HGV One. 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
4: 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Not a lot of parking for HGVs. There's a couple of lay-bys either side of the road, and the snake van itself is tucked away in the lay-by. But if you can stop, do visit. 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

0: in America on HGV One. 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
1: The latest from the My Travel newsroom, I'm Luca Marshall. Starting on the A31, which remains closed in both directions in Hampshire, it's between the M27 and the A338 at Ringwood due to the wildfires there. It's due to be closed until at least the end of the week. M25 anti-clockwise, junction 28, two lanes remain closed due to roadworks. On the M1 southbound, junction 21 at Leicester, two lanes also remain closed due to roadworks. It's around about the M69 interchange and it's causing delays of around 10 to 15 minutes. Further north on the M1, two lanes remain closed on the northbound carriageway at junction 26 near Nottingham. That's still causing delays, 5 to 10 minutes or so there. In Scotland, the A78 Dunlop Street remains closed up to the junction with the A8 due to those continued roadworks. The A82 southbound still partially blocked at Milton due to that collapse manhole, and the A82 northbound is also partially blocked by a broken down vehicle that's near Glen Farrick Farm. That's the latest. I'm Luca Marshall.
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0: Noah Khan and Sam Fender and Homesick on HTV One, the station for truckers. Now, have you ever sat there listening to HTV One and thought, I could do this? Why don't you come and have a go? 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

Marshmallow and Thomas Stratton, Where We Go on HTV One, the station for truckers. 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I'm Mikey Faulkner. Hey, thank you so much for having me on this morning. Really hope that your Wednesday is going all right. We're going to be joined by Kevin Swallow, the editor of Transport News Magazine, after midday. Looking forward to having a chat with Kevin. Of course, we'll find out what's going on in the world of haulage. We'll have the latest news as well. We'll have a little look at the latest magazine too, and what's coming up in the near future as far as the industry goes as well. It's the Transport News Hour with Kevin Swallow and myself, just after 12. Keep us here for that. I'm going to go on Queen next. Here comes Radio Gaga. This is HGV1.

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1: Today, we can see the UK's fullest solar eclipse for the next 54 years. More than 90% of the sun will be obscured by the moon between 6:17pm and 8:06pm. Liz Avery is an astronomer at the Royal Observatory, Greenwich.
2: Go a little bit darker, so it'll feel like a really, really cloudy day. Lots of people say as well they feel like it's a little bit eerie, because it's kind of not what you'd expect at that time of day.
1: Next, Andy Burnham says he will consider imposing a ban on disposable barbecues. It's because of the risk of further wildfires as extreme heat continues to grip parts of the UK. Home Office Minister Anna Turley has defended the government's proposals to house asylum seekers in former military bases in the British countryside. Turley says the sites would be self-contained and more manageable and affordable than housing them in hotels. And Gavin and Stacey star Melanie Walters says she is completely thrilled to be joining Strictly Come Dancing. The Welsh actress is the final name announced for the 2026 series. That's the latest from Radio News Hub. I'm Tanita Sims.
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4: New figures from Fair Pay UK suggest two-thirds of people believe work traditionally carried out by women continues to be undervalued in 2026. Here's Jacqueline Young, a lawyer for Fair Pay UK.
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1: Cloud with outbreaks of rain in the northwest, but elsewhere dry, bright and warm, particularly so in the west and southwest. Highs today of 34 degrees Celsius.
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1: This is HGV One, the station for truckers. It is our Transport News Hour, and Kevin Swallow, the editor of Transport News Magazine, joins us once again. Morning, Kevin.
2: Morning, Mikey. How's it going?
1: Really good, actually. Really good. Feeling fresh. Now, obviously, it hasn't happened yet, but if you are listening back to this on the podcast, which comes out tomorrow, or today, if you're listening to it now, the eclipse is about to happen, and I'm really excited about it.
2: Yeah, that was one of my public service announcements.
1: Oh, okay.
2: I was going to mention earlier, but no, let's crack into it.
1: Public service announcement, indeed. Well, do you want to do your public service? Are you going to do it like with the Tannoy voice? You're going to kind of put your hands over your nose like that and do it as a public service announcement? That would work, wouldn't it?
2: I hadn't thought of doing it in that style, and I'm not sure I've got the dexterity to have a go at that.
1: Fair enough.
2: I could do it in the style of somebody who's just wandered out of a field in the middle of hay season.
1: Right, do that, because that would be good.
2: Or baling season. There will be a solar eclipse. Where's my marbles?
1: Yeah.
2: The first since 1999, and the best country, the best part of the country, it says here. I think there's a typo, which we'll also come on to in a bit. It'll be the best for 50 years. Anyway, that's what everyone's claiming this evening. You've probably said all this already, so I'm just repeating stuff. 96% of the sun's disk will be covered by the moon, depending on your location. So, if you're in Russia, Greenland, Iceland, or Portugal, it's a total eclipse of the sun.
1: But here, it's not.
2: Here it's 90%. Mostly, but if you are in Devon, Cornwall, the western parts of Pembrokeshire and Wales, or in a boat just off the edge of Stranraer, there is a fair chance you will get 96% of the sun obscured by the moon. Now, the key bit here is do not look at it.
1: So we're going to miss it then. We're all going to miss it.
2: So between 2 minutes to seven and quarter past seven, which is when it'll be kicking off, depending on where you are in the country, it'll be that sort of time span. You have to have special glasses, apparently, to look at it. And do you know what? I haven't looked at what the special glasses look like. So,
1: are they not like them 3D glasses you used to get in the newspaper years ago? I reckon they are. Not the ones you used to get with your 3D TV. I mean, like the proper paper ones with a bit of blue and a bit of red.
2: Well, I don't know. Are they? I've never actually seen them. I don't know what, I mean, let's face it. Oh, they are, aren't they? They are a bit 3D.
1: They're similar like that, aren't they? They're very similar. Yeah, someone like actually said to me, if you haven't got any, you can use a colander. And I thought, well, that's good, but I might strain my eyes.
2: Very good. I can't top that in any shape or form. That's fantastic. Well, if you haven't got a colander to hand, you can just fold up a bit of plastic or a bit of cardboard. They're
1: very weird. But another way of doing it, and I did see this on TikTok earlier, was using a cereal box. You open up the box, put a bit of paper in the far end of the cereal box, put a little hole so you can view, and then you put a pinhole next to it, face the opposite way from the sun, let the sunlight go through the little pinhole, and you can watch it that way. It's the safest way, apparently, to watch it. But I don't really want to stand there with a Kellogg's cornflakes box on my face. And if it's full still, it will just ruin it.
2: Yeah, certainly if you're sober, it's the last thing you want, isn't it?
1: Yeah, exactly.
2: I mean, to be fair, this is probably something you could probably reenact in your front room with a balloon in a lamp, really, couldn't you? You know, rather than be there in person, or if you miss it, you know, just get someone to cover over the lamp.
1: The only thing about that is the balloon might pop, whereas the moon won't.
2: Well, no, it did have to be a balloon. I don't know why I thought of a balloon. They're not usually the first thing that come to hand, are they, really, a balloon? But you could use anything that's solid and just pass it across the front of the lamp to recreate that.
1: Have you got any plans of where you're thinking about partially viewing it?
2: No, I shall be in the front room with a lamp holding a balloon. I'll be buying a balloon on my way home from work, and I'll be putting that on a piece of string, and I'll be holding it. Mind you, the trouble is, balloons don't have got helium in. Where am I going to get helium from at this hour?
1: Yeah, this is true.
2: I haven't really thought about it at all, have I? I might sack off the balloon And just,
1: why don't you just use like a football or
2: I'm going to use an issue of Transport News. I'm going to hold it in front of the lamp. I'm just going to gradually move it across.
1: Yeah, but it won't be the same because that's square.
2: It will be. It doesn't matter. It's an eclipse. That's all you're looking to recreate is an eclipse.
1: Or you could do it the old-fashioned way and use a Jaffa cake and do full moon. Totally.
2: It's a small Jaffa cake, isn't it? I mean, you have to hold it right over your eye, aren't you?
1: Well, that's fine. Your eye's not that big, is it? Just hold it closer to your eye. You'd be fine.
2: Or tuppence. Could use that, putting it right on your eye.
1: I'm not old enough for that.
2: Not for tuppence. it's happening. Make sure you've got the right glasses. Don't look at it.
1: I'm just wondering how many people are going to live stream it on TikTok as well. You'll be scrolling through TikTok when it's going up. Every single person on TikTok will be live streaming that, going, I'm going to get hits, I'm going to get views. And no one will be watching it because they'll all be streaming themselves as well.
2: Yeah, I don't know, to be fair. But let's face it, once it's happened, we'll all be watching it for the next 50 years, won't we? Because it'll just be all over social media and people grow bored of it.
1: Do you remember the last one in 99? Do you remember it?
2: No.
1: You don't remember it?
2: No, it's not something that I consciously, I'm just put a reminder in my calendar or anything, but I have no actual real memory.
1: I remember it because we were going over to Ireland with the family and weirdly...
2: It happened at night.
1: No, it's even in the daytime because that's a lunar eclipse. It happened in the daytime and we were going over to Ireland and my family decided that they wanted to go over by coach, which is the worst decision ever made. So from London, Victoria, all the way over to Southern Ireland was, I think it was like something like 18 hours or something stupid like that. And I remember waiting for the bus and the solar eclipse happened and the birds were singing. All of a sudden it went quite dark. It didn't go fully dark. It was like dusk and the street lamps all came on and all the birds went silent. And all of a sudden you could hear the dawn chorus again, which was really weird. And then it was back to normal again. Very odd. Very odd.
2: What, was an eclipse?
1: Yeah. Yeah, it was a partial solar eclipse. 1999, though, was a long time ago.
2: Yeah, fair enough. You've been warned. Second public service announcement. It is my sister's birthday today. Elaine, happy birthday to you. I do apologise to you. I have not sent a card. I was told to send a card at the weekend. I said I would send a card at the weekend. I never got round to sending a card since the weekend. Happy birthday.
1: This is the audio card.
2: Oh, can you do audio cards?
1: This is it. This is it now. This is
2: yes.
1: The card.
2: Yes, it is. Sorry. Yes.
1: Trying to help you out here.
2: Yeah, sorry, you are. I didn't realise. Yes, this is the audio message sent via HGV1 radio. Happy birthday.
1: That's an amazing present now. That's like the best gift that anyone can give.
2: Yeah. So someone tells her about it now. Otherwise, it's going to... we miss. And the third public announcement message here is due to a technical glitch in the last issue of Transport.
1: Oh, hang on, I know what's coming in.
2: August 2026. And thank you to everybody who let me know. And I apologize to every single one of them. The model truck competition. Now, the model truck competition has been going for decades and it is supported fantastically by Search Impex, who provide a truck every month. It is a popular competition. Some of the trucks that go through are almost fought over via email. That's how bad it is. I don't know if you can do that via email, but there's a lot of pleading. Please let me win. And obviously, you know, I have to be neutral in this. I can't show favoritism to anyone because that wouldn't be fair. But this particular model truck competition in August, people were looking for the image. And they spent quite a time going through the magazine, only to discover they couldn't find the image. And then they were contacting me to say, where is the image? And I said, well, I can't tell you where the image is. That would give away the answer. But it turns out the image wasn't actually in the magazine. It was in the previous issue, which was July. So we carried it over. So
1: can I enter now for that and just say I found the image in the previous episode?
2: Yes, I did. Someone actually phoned to say they were going to send me a bill from Specsavers. Again, their eyes checked. I did point out to them. I didn't point anything out to them at all. I should have.
1: Because you couldn't see. You couldn't see, so it's fine.
2: So the July one was the Alex Anderson truck, which was successfully won in the August issue. It was he says, looking for the page, Gilbert Brown and Sons DAF XF with New Boom 2-axle trailer, which was not one, and that has been carried over to the September issue. And he says, slightly out of breath and frustrated, we now have a new image in there, so you can take part and you can win that truck.
1: And what page is that? What page is that on this month?
2: 106.
1: 106.
2: Yeah, have a look on page 106.
1: Does it go that high? I'm guessing not.
2: So do enter. Apologies for that, but I must admit, I mean, the quality of the trucks from Search Impacts are fantastic. So you can see why the competition's so popular. But yes, have a look in the September 2026 issue. There is a truck up for grabs.
1: Right, let's talk haulage news, because there's been quite a bit going on the last 7 days.
2: Yeah, sorry, we've deviated. Well, just one more deviation, I suppose. British engineering giant JCB has set a new land speed record of 406.320 miles per hour for its hydrogen-powered JCB backloader.
1: Wow.
2: It's not actually, it's called Hydromax, and apparently it's a car. It averaged 400 miles an hour, 400.6 miles per hour on its first run on the Bonneville Salt Flats, and then 412.1 on the way back. Average speed, 406.320, the fastest a hydrogen internal combustion car has ever travelled. Driven by Wing Commander Andy Green, OBE, this car cracked on. Comfortably beat the previous record of 185 miles an hour. So, I mean, it wasn't exactly pushed, was it? This face is doubling the speed limit there.
1: That's nuts.
2: But the word is the car will be available for sale next year. So,
1: I wonder if a speed camera would catch that. It would be too quick for a speed camera.
2: Do you know what? That has been tested, hasn't it? At certain speeds for cameras. And I've got a feeling, now that you've pushed me down this road, I'm going to look it up, because that's the way to do it. How fast do you need to go to not break the sound barrier?
1: No.
2: Avoid the speed camera going off. There we go.
1: See what comes up.
2: According to AI, trigger threshold. Oh, look at that. AI doesn't tell us.
1: There you go, because it's not allowed to, that's why.
2: No, I think that's the key to it.
1: I can tell you it's probably about 406.3 miles an hour.
2: Yeah, it probably is, actually, isn't it? Didn't they do this on Top Gear or something?
1: Maybe.
2: Didn't they?
1: I'm sure Richard Hammond would do it
2: faster. Top Gear speed camera test, here we go. It's all videos, I'm not sure we can flag that up. Here we go, several different cars. I will get onto the main topics shortly.
1: This is the main topic right now. This is important.
2: Yeah.
1: We need to know now, don't we?
2: No. I didn't say it's all video, so which obviously I'm not going to play them now. So.
1: Right, there you go. Homework for this week then.
2: Yeah. So if you get a chance, look that up and find out. There's no way to do it. Yeah, I wouldn't try any particular road speed to try and get around something, but yeah, it'd be interesting to find out what that is. I know it does exist.
1: And obviously, we just want to point out that this is just experimental for fun.
2: Yes.
1: Don't do this in real life. No. We are just mucking around.
2: Now, one road where you would struggle to break the speed limit is the M5. And National Highway says it's not been a good year for the M5 amid a number of closures on the key route for the southwest. Now, if you've ever gone down the M5, it is basically an arterial route. There's not much in the way of alternatives heading into the southwest from Bristol. I mean, obviously you can join it further down from the A303 from London, but if you go down the M5 and it is closed, there really isn't anywhere to go, and there's no sort of lateral alternatives short of going to Minehead or driving to I think down to Yeovil and across to Exeter. You can go that way, but it just adds loads of time on. But there's been a lot of closures over the last sort of 12 months. And now some local MPs have written to the government as an urgent review. Now, I mean, there are a lot of freight, a lot of trucks use that route. It's a big corridor as well. So quite often when the road's closed, you know, there are trucks in that that aren't really going to be going anywhere. So it's the impact, I suppose, on the local communities in and around it as people use the sat-nav to find an alternative. And those using the sat-navs will be holiday makers, hauliers, just about anyone and everyone. So there's no easy way around it. So it would be interesting to see what solutions are put in place. But I think it's just the way it's handled as much as anything else. But I think when there's a road traffic collision on the M5, as with any other road, it has to go through the proper process for it to be investigated. And there's no shortcuts for that. So really the only alternative to this is probably another route. Or managed alternatives that actually work, but that costs a lot of money to recreate parallel routes as well. And quite, we don't usually have it, to be fair, in the UK. It's not something we have, unlike other countries where obviously toll roads and the old dual carriageways. In the States, they simply just build a road next to the old road and then they keep the old road running and you have two next to each other. So it's really weird, but here we haven't really got the space to do that. So interesting to see what they come up with for that. Hampshire operator has been forced off the road after they failed to engage with the traffic commissioner and had its license revoked and its director disqualified. So this was the Hampshire Group Southern, that previously known as JCT Group Holdings, so that they were running trucks. The traffic commissioner, Miles Dorrington, had no confidence or trust that the company would comply in the future, so its license was revoked. Now, you may have seen a video of this, of an HGV driver that was found to be six times over the legal drink drive limit, being disqualified from driving. This was on the A14, and this happened, I think it was in around 13th of July, I think. The 55-year-old driver blew 221 milligrams of alcohol in 100 millilitres of breath, and six times the 35 micrograms limit. I think 2 hours after, and this was 2 hours after his arrest, he was still blowing 121 micrograms. So that's significant drink driving offence. So it'd be interesting to see what the penalty for that is, if there's jail time for that as well. Admin Watch, Woking based Muckaway Aggregates Haulier Atlas Bulk Carriers, has become the latest company in the industry to succumb to administration. They've been on the go for about 50 years, based in Surrey. They carried out maintenance HGV repairs as well. So they have gone into administration. I think they're looking at roughly 28 lorries and six trailers. And we're working across the home counties, and we're last year employing about 30 staff. So they were also four silver and clocks accredited. So they would have been a proper business up and running. So sorry to hear about that. As a fleet check have also sort of issued a press release regards mounting anxiety among fleet operators over the prospect of further and significant diesel price rises as a result of the US-Iran conflict, as it certainly drags out. The prices have been going up recently at the pumps. Hauliers, we've spoken about this before, hauliers do have escalators in place in a majority of the cases. However, quite often it's a threshold issue, and we tend to find that a lot of companies feel uncomfortable with pushing that too far. And customers quite often bite back and say, well, in which case we're not going to have the goods moved at that price. So it does create a bit of an issue. We'll have to wait and see really how that's going to pan out, but it's so unpredictable. We're just not sure where it's going to go. And of course you've got the situation where prices are perceived to go up really quickly, but come down really slowly. So
1: yeah,
2: it's a worry.
1: Up like a rocket, down like a feather.
2: I mean, whether or not that's got any merit to it is a different question altogether. Mm. The point is, the prices are currently with VAT up at about 180, higher in some places, lower in others. I think here it's about 179. Now, obviously, take off your 20% VAT for hauliers, but nevertheless, anything over 140, you know, it's going to cost a significant amount of pain. I would have thought for us, the end user, you know, we're the ones who pay for it in the end. So. Tanker drivers employed by Northair, who supply fuel to airlines operating at Prestwick Airport in Scotland, have gained union recognition. Now, Unite are quite proactive in the stories that they do. We feature them quite regularly, and they're usually in and around lorry drivers, haulage operators, and to do with pay rises. There's 20 drivers working there. and it follows on from the union's success with various other wage increases across that sector. But the fact that they're willing to put that out shows the drivers themselves want union representation as well. So so that's at Prestwick Airport and across North Air. Questions were raised this week as well, whether recruitment agencies supplying temporary workers at DPD have adequately accounted for statutory sick pay and pension contributions in their charge rates. This was a story led by The Guardian, actually, which covered around 3,000 temporary workers engaged by DPD over the last two financial years. And this is in relation to hourly pay, holiday pay, national insurance contributions and agency margins. But there was no costs shown for sick pay or pension contribution. So an ongoing story there. Now, interesting story. Yeah, the number of licensed trucks in the UK has increased by 1,138 to 391,306. Now, the number of trucks on the road remains fairly consistent through the decade. So it's small rises, small drops, but it remains in and around the same sort of figure. Now, this is usually as a result. This is a 28-day period up to the 10th of August. So, again, that could just reflect a bit more traction in the market. But I think the key thing there.
1: And so, is that good news? Is that good news for where the industry is going or not?
2: There's lots of ways of looking at it, but clearly, if people put more trucks on the road, there must be more work available, which would be the natural surmise from that increases. But the trouble is that the figures aren't really in context, so we're not 100% sure what it would have been like 12 months ago, only that it's gone up a while. Looking, number of trailers has remained largely stable over the same period. So it could be just a slight shift in type of vehicles going on the road, whether it's rigids or more tractor units or whether it just varies. But small increases like that probably doesn't say a great deal, but there might well be a bit more capacity in the sector to justify it. I think sometimes the figures themselves are a bit misleading in terms of what it says. But nevertheless, when they're going up, that usually means more drivers and more work. So even if it's a small increase, that is a relatively small increase of just over 1,000 in the last 28 days. But nevertheless, that's 1,000 trucks that need...
1: Let's hope it shows a little bit of confidence in the industry.
2: Now, in relation to new products, IAA shows coming up in 2026. I know you went to Stockholm to visit the Scania factory for a, I must not say why, went there visit. But nevertheless, new products are coming through all the time at the moment ahead of IAA, which takes place in September. I shall be there, missing a day at Truckfest Northwest. That'll be the Sunday when I fly out there to Hanover. Not sure why I'm telling you all that, other than to obviously highlight how important I must be to be
1: very important, very important
2: country. Yeah. will they smuggle me on in a food wagon?
1: Do you know what this is? This could happen.
2: Yeah, I mean, you're really important.
1: I mean, it'll be empty by the time you got the other end, but.
2: It's a fair chance that may be the case, but you know, really important people get smuggled onto planes via food wagons, don't they?
1: I don't know.
2: It's official.
1: I'm not obviously not that important. Well, never happened.
2: Me and Trump. Yeah, that's just two of us who've experienced that clearly. So, I was going to add something else to that. Oh yes, new products. That's right, Stoneridge. So they will be debuting its new Evo ECU platform, a high-performance electronic control unit designed to simplify vehicle architecture and support the next generation of connected commercial vehicles. So they're the latest to announce that. Now, Keir Mather MP is set to play a key role in the UK's government transport and logistics agenda with responsibility for maritime, aviation and freight. The Department for Transport, just bear with me for a minute. I was about to sneeze then, but it's now gone. But he is now taking up the role of logistics within that, which has been welcomed by the various trade associations. And it's a permanent role as well. His expanded brief will put him at the centre of work for future freight strategy. HGV decarbonisation and measures to improve the resilience and efficiency of the UK freight network. So fingers crossed, he is a friend of the industry. Now, Hayton Coulthard Transport, who own Route 74 truck stop at Lesmahagow, have liveried up one of their trailers. Now, if you follow them around, they're in joint venture with the Gregory Group, and they have the Delivering Winners on the side of their trailers. You see them up and down along with Pollock's trailers, along with A.R. Crabe and John Mitchell, who the Gregory Group own. But Delivering Winners is its tagline. Hayton Coulthard Transport have gone for Delivering Dinners.
1: Delivering Dinners.
2: Yeah, it's very good.
1: I like that.
2: Yeah, so, and the trailer has also got Route 74 truck stop on it. It is a curtain sider. You will see it on the road, SDC built trailer. He was saying that the Route 74 truck stop, this is Duncan Coulthard, the MD, was saying that the truck stop was going from strength to strength. But one of its big days is Sunday, when they do over 350 roast beef dinners for people coming in locally for their Sunday lunch. So, and that's quite, they do the same at Truckhaven, actually. A lot of people come in on a Sunday for their Sunday lunch because it's really good. So it's an added bonus, I suppose, when you're relying on the road haulage industry and drivers to pop in during the week. And then at the weekend, you've got 350 roast beef dinners going out the window. That's fantastic. Now, finally, the hunt is on once again to find the country's most skilled crane truck operative, with Max Truck Group launching its second official British Crane Truck Operator Challenge. That'll be on the 5th of September in Huddersfield. Now, there is a prize for this, but if you are King of the Hiab or Queen of the Hiab, the winning person will take home £1,500. And there'll be £1,000 for those who finish second, and £500 for those who finished third. I'm not sure who won it last year.
1: I can't remember who won it, but I know there was a lot of influencers off social media that were there.
2: Yes.
1: Are you going to give it a go, Kevin? Do you think you're going to be?
2: I can barely raise a fork from a plate with a sausage on it. I've got a feeling any effort I make for this will just be embarrassing. So
1: I don't know why, but I just had a vision of you in a forklift truck eating a sausage. I was very confused. Very confused.
2: So a quick look. There is a video from on last year on the website. Let's have a quick look. I can't remember who won it last year. I think we ran a story on it. Sure we did, because it was quite interesting. Because we've had this before at the RTX. Where we had competition to see who won on the, was it high up stand? I've not been on a high up stand. I'll tell you what, it was competitive. I mean, they had quite a few challenges to get through. Brian Weatherly, the former editor of Commercial Motor, oversaw it. And I remember him saying that the standard was fantastic. I mean, they literally were picking up a pea off the ground with some of the technology they were using.
1: Dan Broder, by the way. Dan Broder from PPC Transport. Yeah, he won. Do you know how I found that really quickly? I just Googled it. Who won?
2: Dan Broder. Yeah, I've just done exactly. I don't know why.
1: Jay Ball came second, and in third place was Sam Mason.
2: Yeah, and they won £1,000 last year, so the prize money has gone up 50% there to £1,500. So, get stuck in, get yourself registered for that.
1: Might have to do that. Right, in a minute, we're going to talk about drought.
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1: The latest from the My Travel Newsroom, I'm Luca Marshall. Stunting on the A31, which remains closed in both directions in Hampshire, between the M27 and the A338 at Ringwood due to the wildfires there, and it's due to be closed until at least the end of the week. M25 anti-clockwise, junction 28, two lanes remain closed due to roadworks. On the M1 southbound, junction 21 at Leicester, two lanes also remain closed due to roadworks. It's around about the M69 interchange and it's causing delays of around 10 to 15 minutes. Further north on the M1, two lanes remain closed on the northbound carriageway at junction 26 near Nottingham. That's still causing delays, 5 to 10 minutes or so there. In Scotland, the A78 Dunlop Street remains closed up to the junction with the A8 due to those continued roadworks. The A82 southbound, still partially blocked at Milton due to that collapse manhole, and the A82 northbound is also partially blocked by a broken down vehicle that's near Glen Farrick Farm. That's the latest. I'm Luca Marshall.
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2: This is HGV One, the station for truckers. We are on our transport news hour. You might have noticed, especially in the south of the UK and across Europe, it's not rained a lot, has it, Kevin?
3: No, and it's I think we're heading into a fifth heat wave
2: this week of the summer, especially here in the UK. But I don't think they've had a break from it in Europe.
3: No, not at all. And funnily, if we have a European correspondent, Peter Schmidt, who foils occasionally from Germany, and he's just filed a quick story about the River Rhine. Now, by and large, the freight in Europe moves as it does here. The three main ways, obviously, are road, rail, and also water. But across Europe, the use of inland waterways is significantly higher. But obviously, you've got some significant rivers to use. You've got the Rhine, which goes through Switzerland, Germany, France, and the Netherlands, the Danube, Germany, Austria, Slovakia, Hungary, Croatia, Serbia, Romania, Bulgaria, and Ukraine. And it is Europe's second major freight river. So that gives you a fair idea, really, of how often. Do you know what? I've got a sneeze on the go, and I can't. It's there. You know when it's bubbling under your nose, and it's come. I don't know whether to embrace it or
2: embrace it. Let's have an HGV One Transport News Hour sneeze.
3: Yeah, I'm just building up. No, it's gone again. Now, the Rhine in particular is interesting because it's about 760 miles long. It goes from the Swiss Alps through Switzerland, Germany, the Netherlands to the North Sea, and it is a major freight route. However, the water has dropped so low that they've had to shift freight from it onto road and rail, and that's caused quite the issue. Now, to put it into context, in the UK, we move approximately 1.6 billion tonnes by road, 73 million tonnes by rail, whereas in Germany, they move 2.8 billion tonnes by road and 328 million tonnes by rail. But it's the water element that supports that. Now, use of the Rhine and the Danube, the Rhine in particular, the inland waterways in Germany are roughly shifting 171.6 million tonnes. That is down from sort of 205 million for about 6 or 7 years ago. But the key part to this is that the inland waterways play quite a big part in the way things are shifted around, because it's able to move bulk materials quite easily. We're talking about coal, steel, and agricultural products as well. So it's quite an important route, and it's very much seen as part and parcel of the way stuff is shifted around. But it's saying that 44% of the Rhine's measuring stations had recorded extremely low water at the end of July. It's dropped again near Koblenz. I think they've only got 15 centimetres left of that makes the water navigable, I think is the word. I think that's probably only about a third time in my life I've ever used that word. Navigable. Is that the right word?
2: I don't even know if it's the right word or not. I'm just trying to compute it in my head.
3: Hang on,
2: here comes AI.
3: Yeah, I've just

0: Here we go.
1: We can't hear this end, by the way, so
0: No,
1: you're gonna have to
0: I can't
1: repeat it
0: hear
1: back to us.
0: it either. Anyway, navigable water depth at a place called Corb, which is near Koblenz, which is at 15 centimeters, the lowest recorded level in 8 years. But that basically means that many boats are off, because obviously the way boats work, when you load them, they sink into the water. So with freight on, they are dropping too low. So the problem is in Europe, these high capacity fruit cor corridors on the fruit corridors,
1: No idea.
0: freight corridors through the canals in the Rhine cannot be really successfully shifted onto road, but that's what they're having to do. So they've got some real issues there. In the UK, the majority of stuff that we move on water is via the Thames, more than half, I think. So it shows really the Thames is pretty much bringing stuff into the country or taking it out, whereas in Europe, the Rhine is very much seen as a multinational, multimodal solution for bringing stuff in. So I suppose the point he was making, I mean, he makes references to sunbeds and towels. Obviously, being what Germans are famous for when the sun is out, but he's now pointing out that more towels have been used for shade, and he fears that Insulaner, which I think is the islanders, which is what we are, we're doing the same thing as well. Temperatures looking to rise up to 36 degrees, I think, after this forthcoming weekend. There's going to be bigger issues, but it's going to have a knock-on effect as well for shifting freight into and out of Europe as well. So I think what we're going to see is an issue with capacity. It was that serious that many German states lifted Sunday and holiday restrictions for lorry movements. We spoke to one haulier who works in Germany, and they'd said they'd been approached to see if they had spare capacity for movement within Germany as well. And obviously, that falls under the cabotage rules. He wasn't sure whether or not he could exploit the opportunity. But I think it just highlighted if they're even contacting a British haulier to try and help them out, it shows how serious drought is at the moment. So I suppose ultimately it comes back to environmental, doesn't it? The argument that the planet is heating up and we're causing it da untold damage, and the temperatures are rising in the sea and everywhere else, and we're not getting as much rain as before. And there's quite a knock-on effect here, isn't there? I suppose in this particular case, I don't think it's ever been quite as bad as this, where they've actually had to close what is essentially a huge freight route. But it shows how other countries are coping with what we're coping with as well. Now, obviously, here the drought in itself means it probably can't wash the lorry as often as we would like, unless you are recycling water on site. But even that's going to be down, I would have thought. But at the moment, there's hosepipe bans all across the south, isn't there? So there's not going to be a lot that can be. And certainly, looking at some of the football matches, some of the football pitches have been playing on what looks like a yellow surface, not a green one. So,
1: That's literally out the window here. Everything is yellow at the minute. It's all like that here.
0: I won't tell you that everything's still green here in the Lake District. I'm not going to tell you that.
1: When we left Scotland after Truck Fest Scotland on the Monday, it was 14 degrees and raining. We arrived back where I live in the home county. It's 32 and sunny. I felt like I got off as Spain or something. That's
0: Must be what people from Spain feel like when they come up here for holiday, I suppose. Come up here and bring their jumpers, give them a quick airing for a few weeks, and then head home again.
1: And
0: But
1: head back home again.
0: it's just interesting. I think that sometimes we don't fully realise how things like this impact the wider scheme of things, and across the EU. Obviously, we've seen the wildfires in France and Spain as well, and that'll affect haulage too. Because obviously farming is widely affected too, with a lot of crops being damaged in that as well. So we shall have to wait and see how all that pans out, and pray for a bit of rain.
1: All right. New magazine is out.
0: Yes, it is, and we've got a model truck competition you'll be interested to know about
1: Have we?
0: on page 77. Gilbert Brownson's DAF XF with Nuke Boom 2-axle trailer. All you've got to do is get the magazine, have a good look through it, and see if you can find the small picture there, and then you email me on info@transportnews.co.uk, and you could win that very same truck from Search Impex, who provide it on a weekly, monthly
1: that is,
0: basis.
1: Is it in the magazine this time? Have you found
0: yes.
1: it?
0: Yes.
1: Just double checking.
0: Hang on. Let me just go to the page.
1: Page 106.
0: A quick look to see where it might be. Page 106. Page 106. There it is. 108. Page 108.
1: Right. Done.
0: So we also have other stuff in it, obviously, as well. So obviously we've gone big on RTX because that's our show review issue from that. There was a lot that came out of that event that we're still following up on. I'm still punting that the best thing from that was FastView 360 with the digital camera recording. It is a major step forward for technology. The key part to that, I suppose, is that you don't have to have retro cameras fitted. Also, you don't have to have them strange angles around the bottom of the truck and everywhere else. You can use the actual digital cameras themselves, which are in the prime location. And when we were talking to the company, they were saying that was the key thing. We would never get as good a view of the truck surrounding by adding a camera. That's the best one. That's the digital mirrors. So I still think that's one of the big stories that came out of that event. Also, we cover our Fleet and Focus is Chris Co, based at Dumbarton. They're a national food and drink distribution company. They run a mixed fleet, rigids as well. It's the type of job I've had in the past. There's a multi-drop off of back of a rigid. It is hard work for the drivers because there's a lot of lifting, carrying, pulling, pushing, up and up and down. But they've specced up a couple of 14 tons. They're really interesting because they're three compartments in the back, not your typical two. They've had to create a unique system with a central divide with a door and then two pull-down roller barriers to create a three-compartment bag to carry ambient, chilled, and frozen. So that is it's quite a good spec, so it's worth having a look at that. We also, TP Niven is also our Scottish operator feature with their 90-plus years delivering milk. Or transporting milk from farm to dairy. They're the last Scottish mainland family haulier, independent haulier, doing that job. And that's packed with innovation, the developments they've made over the years, moving the first Scottish haulier to move to tankers, and also using a pump off the back of a tractor unit for trailers, so they can pump at source and then swap a trailer over and get another one in, so it saves a lot of time and effort there. So there's a lot going on there too. The other key features, he says, going through the magazine, Pro Truck Auctions hit 20. We also have a feature on Martech, who produce hot boxes and also expanded into other sectors. And Zuzu, of course, Zuzu Truck have launched the new P700. They've got three products on the go for the UK market, which you can now order, and we cover that extensively from the launch in Japan to the launch of the UK at RTX. And upwards and onwards now, Isuzu play a very major part with local authorities and small haul-to-load account operators as well as quite a few transport companies who use their vehicles because they're really good for payload, they're really light, and they're really the ratio of payload to curb weight is fantastic. So it's action-packed. I'm just trying to think if there's anything else in there that I've missed. There probably is, because there always is. Let's have a look. It says, flicking through, talk amongst yourselves for
1: talk
0: a moment.
1: Talk amongst yourselves.
0: Yes. I was interesting. I wasn't that interesting. What's the story I'm looking for? I'm just making it up now as I go along. Is it in the news pages?
1: It might be.
0: Hang on. That's where it was. Who pays for the A75 and A77 dueling? That's a on-running debate there, just to see really where the money's going to come from for that. There's a lot of campaigns from national MPs that Transport Scotland should foot the bill. Transport Scotland have pointed back towards government to say that they're part of their annual review 5 years ago, which I think was called, he says, looking up and filling for time. It was the Lord Henley Union Connectivity Review, published in November 2021, said that government should provide funding for it. So we should just have to wait and see how all that pans out. And may I just finish by wishing my sister a very happy birthday.
1: I think you redeemed yourself there, Kevin. Thank you very much for coming on. And we'll speak to you again in, what, 7 days?
0: Yeah. No, you won't.
1: Oh.
0: I'm on holiday. Oh. I shall be in France, so I could phone in a report on...
1: We could do the whole thing in a French accent, couldn't we?
0: Or in French.
1: Or in French. That was, yeah.
0: Je suis un football.
1: Is that all you know in French? Or do you know quite a bit? Because you go there quite a bit, don't you? Looking at me blankly. Brilliant. Au revoir. Kevin, we'll see you in 2 weeks then. Au revoir.
0: Yeah.
1: Bye-bye. Cheers.
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7: A man described as a dangerous and predatory murderer has been sentenced at the Old Bailey to a whole life prison term for murdering two women. Simon Levy was convicted of murdering 53-year-old Carmen Valencia Trujillo and 39-year-old Cheryl Wilkins last year. The killings came after the 40-year-old seriously sexually assaulted another woman. Next, tonight's the night. Millions of us will be able to see the fully solar eclipse for the next half a century. More than 90% of the sun will be obscured by the moon. Liz Avery is an astronomer at the Royal Observatory, Greenwich.
8: Incredible set of cosmic coincidences for everything to line up in exactly the right place at exactly the right time.
7: Andy Burnham says he will consider imposing a ban on disposable barbecues because of the risk of further wildfires. It comes as extreme heat continues to grip parts of the UK. And Ricky Gervais has offered his support to The Office co-star Lucy Davis following her incurable breast cancer diagnosis. She's been met with messages of support from friends, former colleagues and fans. That's the latest from Radio News Hub. I'm Tanita Sims.
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7: Cloud with outbreaks of rain in the northwest, but elsewhere dry, bright and warm, particularly so in the west and southwest. Highs today of 34 degrees Celsius.
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This is HGV One Radio, powered by Truckfest. We are the station for truckers. Good afternoon. I'm Andy Henley. It's you, me, and a whole bunch of great songs between now and 4 o'clock this afternoon. And thanks to Mikey, who will be back again tomorrow morning from 9.

0: I like it. It's HGV One Radio. So Mikey's back again tomorrow morning from 9. I really enjoyed his 10 at 10 this morning, going back to 1999. And was it just coincidence he went back to the year when the last eclipse was seen in the UK? Another one happening tonight. They don't happen every 5 minutes. So, it's happening tonight around about 6 o'clock. So it's going to get dark, then it's going to get light again, then it's going to get dark. Of course, it's happening in the evening this time round. So it's going to be an interesting and historical evening. And it looks like we've got perfect weather for it as well. And speaking of perfect weather, they're calling this the fifth heat wave at the moment, the fifth heat wave. To me, am I the only person who's just thinking, do you know what? It's not the fifth heat wave. It's just the continuation of one long big one. What's all this fifth heat wave stuff? Anyway, if you want to be a part of the show today, I'd love you to be in contact with us here at HGV One Radio. The best way to do it is via the HGV One Radio app. If you've not downloaded that, it's absolutely free. Or you can just WhatsApp the studio 07785 104 224. Or you can contact us via the socials as well. We're on Facebook, Twitter X, Instagram and TikTok. I'll give you a mention this afternoon. Plenty of great tunes to come on this Wednesday afternoon. It is a magnificent day with the weather. The sun is beaming down at the moment, so that's good. So stay hydrated. We've got David Bowie on the way very soon, and Shanks and Bigfoot, Sweet Like Chocolate, next. HGV One Radio.
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0: David Bowie, Les Dance. Hello to Timbo in Chelmsford today, listening to HGV1 Radio, working for Perry's Transport. Also hello to Josh and Glyn, heading out of Newport today on the M4, heading up towards Bristol, and they've got HGV1 Radio on in the cab. If you want to contact us, we'd love to hear from you. 0785 104 224. That'll get you straight through to the studio if you send us a WhatsApp. We are just a few weeks away from the next big Truck Fest event, which is happening in the southwest of England this time at the Royal Bath and West Shore Ground. I'll give you all the details about that before 2 o'clock this afternoon. Luca's keeping an eye on the road. We'll be crossing over to him in just a few moments. But right now, at 1:30, let's find out the latest haulage news for Wednesday, the 12th of August.
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2: There are fresh concerns over border security after four stowaways escaped from the back of a lorry at a UK lay-by. Case has prompted criticism that the current system is failing hauliers, which Amazon operators potentially facing huge fines despite taking precautions to secure their vehicles. Meanwhile, diesel prices are once again becoming a major concern for operators, with the fuel being one of the biggest cost of running an HGV. Rising prices are putting already tight margins under even more pressure, and ultimately those extra costs have to be absorbed somewhere or passed further down the supply chain. And something a bit more positive to finish, Hayton Courtauld Transport has unveiled a new truck livery supporting Routes Tappan Sea Ford's Truck Stop Delivering Diners campaign. The specially liveried truck will help spread the message out on the road, raising awareness of the campaign and the work being done to support drivers and communities. That's the latest HGV1 haulage news.
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3: The latest from the My Travel Newsroom, I'm Luca Marshall. Starting on the A31, which remains closed in both directions in Hampshire between the M27 and the A338 at Ringwood, is due to the continued wildfire. It'll be closed till at least the end of the week. Over on the M5 southbound in Gloucestershire, we've got lane closures in place around about junction 17. It's causing delays around 15 to 20 minutes heading towards Bristol. On the M6 southbound, a couple of lanes closed still between junctions 19 and 18 in Cheshire, again due to roadworks. Further restrictions between 13 and 12 in Staffordshire as well. It seems delays minimal at the moment, around about 5 to 10 minutes or so. In the northwest, the M56 eastbound between junctions 7 and 6 also has a couple of lanes closed. It's delaying traffic heading towards Manchester. On the M1 southbound, junction 21 in Leicester, those problems with the roadworks there. The M69 interchange causing delays once again, and the A2 eastbound between the A227 and the M2 is also seeing some delays around about 5 to 10 minutes again. There's also some moderate congestion on the M4 westbound between 24 and 26 in South Wales, saying that delays there are possible until around about 3:30 today. In Scotland, the A78 Dunlop Street remains closed up to the junction with the A8 due to roadworks. The A82 southbound is still partially blocked at Milton due to that collapsed manhole, and the A701 is also partially blocked in both directions at Parkgate. That is due to an accident. I'm Luca Marshall.
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0: Radio. Hello to Glyn in Newcastle, heading out today on the Twilight Shift, driving down to Manchester. He says he's got the perfect weather and the perfect driving conditions for the eclipse a little bit later on this evening. He says he hopes to be parked up in a service station whilst that's happening. And also hello to Linda and Glyn, listening to HGV One Radio. They're in Wolverhampton, working for Perry's Transport. Linda's in the office, Glyn's driving, enjoying HGV One Radio. Thank you very much indeed for sticking around and listening to us today. It is Wednesday afternoon. We've got Michael Jackson on the way very soon. Bruno Mars coming up as well before 2 o'clock. And we are just a couple of weeks away now from the next Truck Fest event, which is happening at the Royal Bath and West Showground, Shepton Mallet, Saturday and Sunday, the 29th and 30th of August. That is the bank holiday weekend, so you can expect hundreds of stunning trucks, monster truck action, freestyle motocross. There's going to be lots of live entertainment and plenty more for the whole family. So if you're planning on heading along, keep listening to HGV One Radio because we've got all the information you need to know. But if you want to get your tickets, you can get them in advance right now by going to truckfest.co.uk.
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1: A man who murdered two women and sexually assaulted a third has been jailed for the rest of his life. 40-year-old Simon Levy killed grandmother Carmenza Valencia Trujillo in March 2025 and mother of four Cheryl Wilkins in August that year. Judge Mark Lucraft KC gave him the sentence.
2: As her mother says, they will keep her alive through their memories and the stories of her they will tell her children. Turning to the sentencing provisions. The sentence for murder is fixed by law. It must be imprisonment for life.
1: Andy Burnham says he will consider imposing a ban on disposable barbecues. It's because of the risk of further wildfires as extreme heat continues to grip parts of the UK. Drivers are being warned they may need to turn on their headlights during the solar eclipse. The RAC says the action might be necessary for vehicles who do not have automatic lights. And Gavin and Stacey's star Melanie Walters says she's completely thrilled to be joining Strictly Come Dancing. That's the latest from Radio News Hub. I'm Tanita Sims.
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1: Cloud with outbreaks of rain in the northwest, but elsewhere dry, bright and warm, particularly so in the west and southwest. Highs today of 34 degrees Celsius.
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Beautiful to Pieces, Fatellis before that, and Chelsea Dagger, 9 minutes after two. Truck Takeover's back again tomorrow. That's where we give you the chance to be on the radio for a whole hour, playing your favourite songs, giving a shout out to your mates. You can talk about what's happening on the roads. Basically, you get to be a presenter on HGV One Radio. Want to give it a go? All you need to do is just contact us via the socials, or you can send us a message on WhatsApp. We'll be back in contact with you, and you could be on HGV One Radio very soon. Do it on a Thursday between 12 and 1. It's called Trucker Takeover.

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1: Level Hot Day across the UK is HGV One Radio, Dylan Gossett and Cole, and before that, Bon Jovi, You Give Love a Bad Name. 07785104224 on WhatsApp. If you want to mention on the radio this afternoon, contact us. We'll give you a mention in return. Hello to Barry in Cheltenham doing PMI and Lola's today. Also hello to Gary, who's not driving his own vehicle. He's actually driving a 3.5-ton Transit Luton today. Normally drives a 7.5-ton, but yeah, he's on the slightly smaller vehicle today. Wasses is in dock. And hello to Marco with the nickname Polo. Why? Apparently because he's just got a big hole in the middle of his head, apparently. He says he forgets everything he's told. He's working for airport maintenance today, heading up on to Gatwick on the M23, listening to HGV One Radio. At least he's remembered to turn the radio on, and he's enjoying what we're hearing. And by the way, thank you for turning the radio on and listening to HGV One Radio. We can officially now say that last month, was our biggest ever month in terms of reach, in terms of people listening to us, which is absolutely fantastic. 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Welcome to the HGV One family. 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And I'm glad you like what you hear. All right, we've got Basement Jacks. Where your head's at? 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

0: That's a tune, isn't it? Rainbow, and Since You've Been Gone, got Yes on the way very soon. Also, Amy Winehouse and Simple Minds coming up before 3 o'clock this afternoon here at HGV One Radio. And I'll also give you a bit of a hack as to how you could possibly get into the next Truck Fest or one of the remaining Truck Fests, because there's still three to go this year, absolutely free of charge. I'll tell you how you can do that before 3 o'clock this afternoon. But right now, 2:29, let's find out what's happening on the roads on this really hot Wednesday afternoon across the UK. Here's the latest from Luca.
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2: With the latest from the My Travel newsroom, I'm Luca Marshall. Starting on the A31, which remains closed in both directions in Hampshire between the M27 and the A338 at Ringwood, is due to the continued wildfire and be closed till at least the end of the week. Over on the M5 southbound in Gloucestershire, we've got lane closures in place around about junction 17. It's causing delays around 15 to 20 minutes heading towards Bristol. On the M6 southbound, a couple of lanes closed still between junctions 19 and 18 in Cheshire, again due to roadworks. Further restrictions between 13 and 12 in Staffordshire as well. You're seeing delays minimal at the moment, around about 5 to 10 minutes or so. In the northwest, the M56 eastbound between junctions 7 and 6 also has a couple of lanes closed. It's delaying traffic heading towards Manchester. On the M1 southbound, junction 21 in Leicester, those problems with the roadworks there. The M69 interchange causing delays once again, and the A2 eastbound between the A227 and the M2 is also seeing some delays around about 5 to 10 minutes again. There's also some moderate congestion on the M4 westbound between 24 and 26 in South Wales. It's saying that delays there are possible until around about 3:30 today. In Scotland, the A78 Dunlop Street remains closed up to the junction with the A8 due to roadworks. The A82 southbound is still partially blocked at Milton due to that collapsed manhole, and the A701 is also partially blocked in both directions at Parkgate. That is due to an accident. I'm Luca Marshall.
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0: to Simon heading out of Manchester today, heading up towards Leeds on the M6. Got HGV 1 Radio 1. Want to hear that? Yes, before that, back to the 70s and owner of A Lonely Heart. Now, I mentioned just now that you could get into Truckfest absolutely free of charge, and this is a little hack, but it's a brilliant one. We've launched the HGV 1 Truckfest van, and it's currently on the roads, travelling all over the UK, thanks to Sicily Commercials. And if you spot it, you could be heading to Truckfest. Now, there's still another 3 Truckfests to go this year, including the one at Shepton Mallet at the end of the month on Bank Holiday weekend. That's the 29th and 30th of this month. Then we've got the Northwest Show at Knutsford in Cheshire, and then it's the original Truckfest show in Newark. So still plenty more chances for you to go to Truckfest and see all those magnificent trucks and all that monster truck action. But first of all, if you want to have a go at going in free, you need to spot the HGV 1 Truckfest van. It's all over the country at the moment, heading all over the UK, and every sighting stands a chance to win Truckfest tickets, and there's multiple chances for you to get your hands on them. So if you want to go for free, all you need to do is just spot the Truckfest van, snap it, take a photograph of it, and then send it to us via the HGV 1 radio app, and every sighting stands a chance to win tickets, so good luck with that. It's the HGV 1 Truckfest Spot the Van competition, currently happening around the UK with Sicily Commercials and HGV 1 Radio, the station for truckers, where we've got Amy Winehouse on the way next and Simple Minds to come before 3.
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They gave us some great hits in the 80s, didn't they? Still around now, actually. Simple Minds, 1985. 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The match is on ITV. Coverage gets underway from 7 o'clock as Manchester United take on Leeds United on pre-season football. That's tonight on the box. Hello to Tony in Peterborough, working for MCTB Haulage, doing local runs at the moment between Peterborough and Cambridge. He's been doing that all week. He said he knows the route back to front. And also hello to Ian and Dave, working for Diamond Transport, listening to HGV One Radio. 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If you've got WhatsApp, it's 07785 104224. 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
1: A man described as a dangerous and predatory murderer has been sentenced at the Old Bailey to a whole life prison term for murdering two women. Simon Levy was convicted of murdering 53-year-old Carmen Valencia Trujillo and 39-year-old Cheryl Wilkins last year. Judge Mark Lucraft KC gave him the sentence.
2: This cannot be described in any way as a borderline case, and the appropriate order is a whole life order. And that is the order I impose in respect to counts 5 and 6.
1: The National Trust is to carry out a drone survey of the fire damaged Dunwich Heath. It's because of fears that the inferno has exposed unexploded bombs from the Second World War. The conservation charity is warning people to stay away from the dangerous area. Tonight's the night millions of us will be able to see the fully solar eclipse for the next half a century. Officials are warning us not to look at it without specialist glasses, though. And season 2 of Saturday Night Live UK will be on air next month. The first episode of the new series will be on Saturday, September 12th. That's the latest from Radio News Hub. I'm Tanita Sims.
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4: 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Here's Jacqueline Young, a lawyer for Fair Pay UK.
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1: A dry evening with long clear spells, very warm across parts of central and southern areas. Cloudier remains in the northwest with some patchy rain, lows 15 degrees Celsius.
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John Oates, Maneater. This is ACV1 Radio across the UK, powered by Truck Fest. We are the station for truckers. We're just a few weeks now for the next Truck Fest event, which is happening at the Royal Bath and West Showground, Shepton Mallet. It's happening on the Bank Holiday weekend. That's Saturday and Sunday, the 29th and 30th of August. And then you've got the Bank Holiday Monday, hopefully, to recover. You can expect hundreds of stunning trucks on display, monster truck action, freestyle motocross, and there will be so much live entertainment going on down there, you won't know what to do yourself. You can get your tickets right now in advance, truckfest.co.uk, or you can turn up any day of the weekend, Saturday and Sunday. Gates open at 9 o'clock, and you can buy your tickets at the gate, but they are cheaper if you get them in advance. Hello to Adam Greenwood in Western Supermare, listening to ACV1 Radio today. Also hello to Rich and Becky in Thatcham. They got us on, enjoying the music. Got a great track, suitable for a day like today, from ELO on the way, straight after this from Shibusi. This is Born to Die.

0: Big night tonight with the Eclipse. It's happening in around about 3 hours' time. This is HGV1 Radio Cross UK, powered by Truck Fest. Hello to Tim, nice but slim. He's at Exeter Services at the moment, part of having some lunch. He says it's watermelon and grapes for him today, which is why he's nice but slim at the moment. Also, hello to Simon Tesla in York, driving his Renault Master, listening to HGV1 Radio, working for KC Transport today. And he says he's almost done for the week, looking forward to actually finishing today around about 5:30. And that's it then till next Monday. So registrations have opened for RTX Scotland, which is back at the SEC in Glasgow. Now, this is happening in November, the 18th and 19th of November. Now, this is a little bit more industry-focused than Truck Fest, so expect plenty of new trucks, trailers, kit and technology on display, and also a chance maybe for you to have a proper look around as to what's coming into the industry. It's great. It's free to attend, so if you're in Scotland or maybe fancy taking the trip up, it might be worth sticking that one in the diary for the 18th and 19th of November. You can get more details by going to roadtransportexpo.co.uk.
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0: Bruce Springsteen, Glory Days, is HGV One Radio. Did you hear Mikey's 10 at 10 this morning? Going back to 1999. We love the 90s here at HGV One Radio so much so we're going to do another 90s year tomorrow when we head back to a completely different year. And I'm going to try and twist Mikey's arm to try and get one for Friday as well, because we love the 90s music here at HGV One Radio. Okay, it's now 3:32. We've got the latest on the roads with Luca. Then we're back with Level 42 and Coldplay.
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2: With the latest from the Mike Travel Newsroom, I'm Luca Marshall. Starting on the A31, which remains closed again today in both directions in Hampshire, between the M27 and the A338 at Ringwood. It's due to the continued wildfire that's blazing there. It's going to be closed till at least the weekend, we're being told now. M5 southbound Gloucestershire, we've got lane closures in place around junction 17. That is due to roadworks. It's causing delays heading towards Bristol, currently to around about 10 minutes or so. On the M6 southbound, lane closures also affecting traffic between 19 and 18 in Cheshire. Further restrictions as well between 13 and 12 in Staffordshire. Both areas seeing delays of again around about 10 to 15 minutes. In the northwest, the M56 eastbound between junctions 7 and 6 also has a couple of lanes closed. Delays heading towards Manchester up to 20 minutes right now. On the M1 southbound, junction 21 in Leicester, those roadworks still causing problems at the M69 interchange. Seeing delays right now, 15 to 20 minutes once again. A2 eastbound between the A227 and the M2 junction, also rather busy right now. In Scotland, the A78 Dunlop Street remains closed up to the junction with the A8 due to those roadworks. The A82 southbound still blocked at Milton due to that collapsed manhole. Hopefully they will get that fixed soon. That's the latest. I'm Luca Marshall.
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0: Coldplay, Yellow, HGV1 Radio, 17 minutes to 4. Play that for Dominic, working for Miles Brooks. Hallish, so you wanted to hear Coldplay. Level 42 before that, back to the 80s, and Something About You. Loads of messages coming through today on WhatsApp. Hello to Tim, who is the Home Bargains driver, travelling at the moment on the A350 around Salisbury, delivering goods to Trowbridge today, apparently. That's his heading back from Trowbridge, heading back to base. And also hello to Jerry, Ian and Barry, working for MGC Transport Services in Portsmouth. Got HGV1 Radio on. I'm Andy Henley, through till 4. Marshy takes over from 4 this afternoon. Tomorrow's Trucker Takeover. You've all the details about that before the top of the
1: hour.
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Dawn Henley, Boys of Summer, Deep Blue, something before that, Breakfast at Tiffany's is HGV One Radio. Truck Takeover's back again tomorrow, 12 o'clock. It's where we give you the chance to be on the radio for an hour. You get to play your favourite songs. You can tell us a few stories from the road. You can give a shout out to your mates. If you want to give it a go, you know, do this talking bit on the radio, just contact us via the HGV One app, hit the WhatsApp button, or send us a message on the socials, and you could be on Trucker Takeover in the coming weeks. We have got vacancies. Marshy's on the way after our news update at 4. I'm Andy Henley, back again tomorrow from 1. You, me, and a whole bunch of great songs. Don't forget the eclipse tonight, happening around about 6 o'clock, just after. Cammy Barnes right now. This is Whiskey Roll. 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
1: A man who murdered two women and sexually assaulted a third has been jailed for the rest of his life. 40-year-old Simon Levi killed grandmother Carmenza Valencia Trujillo in March 2025 and mother of four Cheryl Wilkins in August that year. Judge Mark Lucraft KC gave him the sentence.
2: On counts five and six, therefore, the sentence is one of life imprisonment with a whole life order on each count. On counts one and two, life imprisonment on each count with a minimum term on each of 12 years. Those sentences are concurrent to each other.
1: Andy Burnham says he'll consider imposing a ban on disposable barbecues. It's because of the risk of further wildfires as extreme heat continues to grip parts of the UK. He'll chair an emergency COBRA committee later. And grouse shooting is a major contributor to the rural economy, according to a new study. August the 12th, the so-called glorious 12th, is when the red grouse season traditionally begins. Spokesman Ross Ewing said the season helps sustain rural skills and conserve landscapes and wildlife. That's the latest from Radio News Hub. I'm Jonathan Deutsch.
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1: A dry evening with long clear spells, very warm across parts of central and southern areas. Cloud remains in the northwest with some patchy rain. Lows of 15 degrees Celsius.
0: Now, Paul Marsh on HGV One.

Teddy Swims with The Door, and before that it was the Pet Shop Boys. It's Paul Marsh here on HGV1, the station for truckers. Thank you very much for tuning in on your Wednesday afternoon. Big shout going out to Andy for the previous few hours. Coming up in between now and 7 o'clock, not only have I got loads of great music for you, but also I am going to be doing some trucking news, having a look at what's going on in the entertainment world and the sporting world, and of course it is a Wednesday. So we are playing What's the Song Wednesday, where I give you a lyric and you just have to guess the song. Today's What's the Song Wednesday lyrics are: my lover's got humour, she's the giggle at a funeral, knows everybody's disapproval, I should have worshipped her sooner. If you think you know what that song is, get in touch in all the usual ways. I'll do some shout outs for you a little bit later.

All things Paul Marsh here on HGV1. I do love a little bit of country music, and I'm going to be heading to Country Calling this weekend. So check out my socials if you want to see what's going on.

0: I feel like that is our anthem here on HGV One. Take me home. Bushel G, Zubin and Paul Timmich. It's Paul Marsh here with you all the way through till 7 o'clock. Keep getting in touch on our social media for any shout-outs, whether it's for What's the Song Wednesday or anything else, at HGV Radio on the socials. 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
2: With the latest from the My Travel Newsroom, I'm Luca Marshall. Starting on the A31, which remains closed again today in both directions in Hampshire. It's between the M27 and the A338 at Ringwood. It's due to the continued wildfire that's blazing there. It's going to be closed till at least the weekend, we're being told now. M5 southbound Gloucestershire, we've got lane closures in place around junction 17. That is due to roadworks. It's causing delays heading towards Bristol, currently to around about 10 minutes or so. On the M6 southbound, lane closures also affecting traffic between 19 and 18 in Cheshire. Further restrictions as well between 13 and 12 in Staffordshire. Both areas seeing delays of, again, around about 10 to 15 minutes. In the northwest, the M56 eastbound between junctions 7 and 6 also has a couple of lanes closed. Delays heading towards Manchester of up to 20 minutes right now. On the M1 southbound, Junction 21 in Leicester, those roadworks still causing problems at the M69 interchange. Seeing delays right now, 15 to 20 minutes once again. A2 eastbound between the A227 and the M2 junction, also rather busy right now. In Scotland, the A78 Dunlop Street remains closed up to the junction with the A8 due to those roadworks. The A82 southbound still blocked at Milton due to that collapsed manhole. Hopefully they will get that fixed soon. That's the latest. I'm Luca Marshall.
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anniversary of seeing Oasis at Nebworth. Were you there? And the rumours are that they are going to be back next year. If you were there the first time, are you going to be there the second time? I went to see Oasis at Wembley last year, and I have to say it is the best gig I've ever seen in my entire life. It was absolutely unbelievable. And somebody asked me the other day, it looks like they're going to be playing at Nebworth next year. Are you going to be getting tickets for that? And I went, absolutely not. No chance. I have to say this, I am 45 years old, and at my age, there is no way that I can stand up in a field for, I don't know, what's it going to be, 6 or 7 hours, something like that? No. If Oasis want to do stadiums again and I can sit in a nice comfortable seat and have a beer and something to eat, I am there. But unfortunately, I am not a teenager anymore, so that will not be happening. I might maybe just do it to see these

Still sounds just as good today. Fleetwood Mac with Dreams. Paul Marsh here on HGV1. Registration is now open for RTX in Scotland. It's back at the SEC in Glasgow on the 18th and 19th of November. Now, this one is a little bit more industry-focused than Truck Fest, so you can expect plenty of new trucks, trailers, kit, and technology, and the chance to have a proper look around about what is coming into the industry. It is free to attend, so if you are in Scotland or you fancy making the trip up, it might be worth sticking it in the diary. roadtransportexpo.co.uk if you want to find out more information or grab some tickets.

0: Sure, we really are playing some brilliant music here on HGV One today. It's Paul Marsh with you all the way through till 7. We are doing What's the Song Wednesday. It's been a tough one today. I only had a couple of correct answers come in so far. So if you think you know what the answer is, get in touch in all the usual ways. Today's lyrics for What's the Song Wednesday. My lover's got humour. She's the giggle at a funeral. Knows everybody's disapproval. I should have worshipped her sooner. I think this is a really, really tough one. Don't Google it because it's not worth cheating just to get yourself a truck. Point is it now? Come on. Right, got some travel update for you and some music from Kane Brown shortly.
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2: With the latest from the My Travel Newsroom, I'm Luca Marshall. Starting on the A31, which remains closed again today in both directions in Hampshire. It's between the M27 and the A338 at Ringwood. It's due to the continued wildfire that's blazing there. It's going to be closed till at least the weekend, we're being told now. M5 southbound Gloucestershire, we've got lane closures in place around junction 17. That is due to roadworks. It's causing delays heading towards Bristol, currently to around about 10 minutes or so. On the M6 southbound, lane closures also affecting traffic between 19 and 18 in Cheshire. Further restrictions as well between 13 and 12 in Staffordshire. Both areas seeing delays of again around about 10 to 15 minutes. In the northwest, the M56 eastbound between junctions 7 and 6 also has a couple of lane closed. Delays heading towards Manchester up to 20 minutes right now. On the M1 southbound, junction 21 in Leicester, those roadworks still causing problems at the M69 interchange. Seeing delays right now, 15 to 20 minutes once again. A2 eastbound between the A227 and the M2 junction, also rather busy right now. In Scotland, the A78 Dunlop Street remains closed up to the junction with the A8 due to those roadworks. The A82 southbound still blocked at Milton due to that collapsed manhole. Hopefully they will get that fixed soon. That's the latest. I'm Luca Marshall.
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Here is a lovely way to sign off nearly half a century in transport. Davey Adam, operations manager for First Bus in Aberdeen, is retiring after an incredible 47 years in the bus industry, and his contribution has now officially been recognised in the Scottish Parliament. Davey's helped keep people moving through everything from the 2014 Commonwealth Games to tall ships and even Operation Unicorn. He started as a 16-year-old office junior and he finishes as an operations manager. 47 years keeping Aberdeen moving. Now, the only timetable Davey needs to worry about is his tea time. Hello!

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HGV 1. It's Paul Marsh with you through till 7. Coming up to the 5 o'clock news, the other side of that, I have got music from Deacon Blue and INXS. But which INXS track am I going to play? You'll find out in around about 8 minutes' time.

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1: A man who murdered two women and sexually assaulted a third has been jailed for the rest of his life. 40-year-old Simon Levi killed grandmother Carmenza Valencia Trujillo in March 2025 and mother of four Cheryl Wilkins in August that year. Judge Mark Lucraft KC gave him the sentence.
2: As her mother says, they will keep her alive through their memories and the stories of her they will tell their children. Turning to the sentencing provisions. The sentence for murder is fixed by law. It must be imprisonment for life.
1: Andy Burnham says he'll consider imposing a ban on disposable barbecues because of the risk of further wildfires. It comes as extreme heat continues to grip parts of the UK. The PM will chair an emergency Cobra committee later. And today marks the so-called Glorious 12th, the date when the red grouse shooting season traditionally begins. And a new study says it's good for the rural economy. Spokesman Ross Ewing said the season helps conserve landscapes and wildlife and sustain rural skills. That's the latest from Radio News Hub. I'm Jonathan Deutsch.
3: 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New figures from Fair Pay UK suggest two-thirds of people believe work traditionally carried out by women continues to be undervalued in 2026. Here's Jacqueline Young, a lawyer for Fair Pay UK.
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1: A dry evening with long clear spells, very warm across parts of central and southern areas. Cloud remains in the northwest with some patchy rain, lows of 15 degrees Celsius.
0: Now, Paul Marsh on HGV One.

with Real Gone Kid, and before that it was In Excess. It's Paul Marsh with you all the way through till 7 o'clock here on HGV1, the station for truckers. All right, thank you for tuning in on your Wednesday afternoon. Coming up on today's show a little bit later, we have got some trucking news, but right now we are playing What's the Song Wednesday. I give you some lyrics, you just have to guess the song, and it's time to give away not many as last week, but a few trucking points. That is what we are going to be giving away. Let's have a look at who has got correct answers today. I've got Jeff in Leicester. I've got Wayne. There you go, Wayne. I have got Clive on the M62. I have got Vicky. I've got Glenn, who is on the A66. I have got... last one, this is Martin. Martin, you have got yourself a trucking point as well. Today's lyrics are a bit of a tough one, but I don't want anyone using Google, and all you're going to get is a trucking point. So if you know it, you know it, and if you don't, you don't. Today's lyrics are, my lover's got humour. She's the giggle at a funeral. Knows everybody's disapproval. I should have worshipped her sooner. If you think you know what that is, get in touch in all the usual ways.

Roll is still rock and roll to me. What a great tune that is. It's Paul Marsh here on HGV1. Music from Pink coming up next. But right now, if you are a fan of Luke Combs, I've just put out the full interview with Luke Combs UK, Liam Price, on my podcast. If you want to check that out, The Marshy Cast.

0: Glasgow and Gemma in Coventry. Plenty of miles separating the both of you from the M8 down to the M6. Make sure you keep it nice and steady. Question is, have you got a cracking view from the cab today, or is it just the back doors of another trailer? Keep getting in touch in all the usual ways, whether it's for What's the Song Wednesday or you just want to shout out, all the usual ways via our social media or our WhatsApp.
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2: With the latest from the My Travel newsroom, I'm Luca Marshall. Starting on the A31, which remains closed again today in both directions in Hampshire. It's between the M27 and the A338 at Ringwood. It's due to the continued wildfire. We're being told that it will be closed till the weekend at the very earliest. M5 southbound in Gloucestershire, we've got two lanes closed between junction 17 and 16. It's due to roadworks. It's causing delays of 15 to 20 minutes heading towards Bristol. On the M6 southbound, lane closures affecting traffic between junctions 19 and 18 in Cheshire. Further restrictions between 13 and 12 in Staffordshire as well. Again, due to roadworks, delays in both areas of around 15 to 20 minutes this evening. In the northwest, the M56 eastbound between junctions 7 and 6 also has lane closures in place. It's causing delays heading towards Manchester. On the M1 southbound, junction 21 in Leicestershire, still problems here at junction 21 due to the roadworks at the M69 interchange. Right now, looking at delays of around 15 to 20 minutes. On the A2 eastbound, we've seen delays as well between the A227 and the M2 junction. Also, moderate congestion on the M4 westbound between 24 and 26 in South Wales. In Scotland, the A78 Dunlop Street remains closed again today up to the junction with the A8 due to those roadworks. The A82 southbound is still partially blocked at Milton due to that collapsed manhole. And the M8 eastbound, junction for off slip is currently closed due to an accident. That's the latest. I'm Luca Marshall.
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0: Twims here on HGV1. It's Paul Marsh and it's time for your trucking news. Logistics UK is warning that the UK could face a shortage of more than 43,000 qualified electric vehicle technicians by 2035. Although a record 75,000 technicians now hold an EV qualification, that represents only about a third of the workforce, with the demand expected to rise sharply as more electric vans and HGVs join fleets. To help close the skills gap, Logistics UK has launched a new programme of EV training courses, including specialist training for technicians working on electric and hybrid HGVs. It says operators need to invest in skills now, warning that a shortage of qualified technicians could slow the switch to cleaner vehicles and potentially disrupt fleet operations. If you want to read more on that one and find out where the courses are, you can do that at motortransport.co.uk. Right, here is your sports headlines.
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2: Champions League winners PSG face Europa League champions Aston Villa in Salzburg this evening in the European Super Cup final. There have been several high-profile departures from Villa Park, with Morgan Rodgers, Youri Tielemans and Luca Dean moving on. However, captain John McGinn says the squad can cope.
3: We've got a structure in place. We've got standards and rules which have made us successful over the past few seasons, and our job is just to integrate the new players.
2: In transfer news, Chelsea have completed the signing of defender Pep Chavarria Rayo Vallecano on a 5-year deal. Meanwhile, Manchester City have announced the arrival of Argentina goalkeeper Geronimo Rulli from Marseille for an undisclosed fee. And Great Britain will be hoping to add to their medal tally on day 3 of the European Athletics Championships in Birmingham. Matt Hudson-Smith runs in the men's 400 metres final, with Emily Noonham and Lena Nielsen going for glory in the women's 400 metre hurdle.
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on that bridge that you have just built to your heart, you might have a good view of the HGV1 Truckfest van, because it is out on the road traveling all over the country thanks to Sicily Commercials. And if you spot it, you could be heading to Truckfest. 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All you have to do is find that van. The HGV1 Truckfest Spot the Van competition with Sicily Commercials and HGV1, the station for truckers.

0: just a few weeks now until Truckfest Southwest takes place at the Royal Bath and West Showground in Shepton Mallet, Saturday the 29th and Sunday the 30th of August. We are going to be there broadcasting live all weekend. If you are going to be there, or if you haven't booked it yet, you can do that at truckfest.co.uk. Coming up on tomorrow's show, I'm going to be talking to TV presenter Anna Richardson to talk about why Brits are putting off life improvements because they think the effort isn't worth it. I hope you think the effort is worth it to get in touch if you think you know what today's What's the Song Wednesday is. Today's lyrics are, my lover's got humour, she's the giggle at a funeral, knows everybody's disapproval, I should have worshipped her sooner. If you think you know what the song is, get in touch in all the usual ways. I'll do some shout outs for you in around about 10 minutes time after your travel update.
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2: With the latest from the My Travel newsroom, I'm Luca Marshall. Starting on the A31, which remains closed again today in both directions in Hampshire, it's between the M27 and the A338 at Ringwood, and it's due to the continued wildfire. We're being told that it will be closed till the weekend at the very earliest. M5 southbound in Gloucestershire, we've got two lanes closed between junction 17.

0: delays heading towards Manchester. On the M1 southbound, junction 21 in Leicestershire, still problems here at junction 21 due to the roadworks at the M69 interchange. Right now, looking at delays of around 15 to 20 minutes. On the A2 eastbound, we've seen delays as well between the A227 and the M2 junction. Also moderate congestion on the M4 westbound between 24 and 26 in South Wales. In Scotland, the A78 Dunlop Street remains closed again today up to the junction with the A8 due to those roadworks. The A82 southbound is still partially blocked at Milton due to that collapsed manhole. And the M8 eastbound, junction 4 off slip, is currently closed due to an accident. That's the latest. I'm Luca Marshall.
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2: Your truck's not just a job, it's yours. 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

Oh, what a tune. Thin Lizzy, and before that, it was Ben Walker. It's Paul Marsh here on HGV1. If you love your nostalgic tunes like that, every single weekday morning at 10, we play the top 10 at 10. 10 massive songs from this day in a year gone by. Now, it's not quite as far back as Thin Lizzy tomorrow. Tomorrow is all about 1992. So make sure you set your reminder and take a trip through the best tunes from the past here on HGV1. On tomorrow's show from 4 p.m, I will be talking to TV presenter Anna Richardson about why Brits are putting off life improvements because they think the effort isn't worth it. We will get into all of that tomorrow, but today we are focused on What's the Song Wednesday. Today's lyrics are: my lover's got humour, she's the giggle at a funeral, knows everybody's disapproval, I should have worshipped her sooner. It's been a tough one today, I'll be honest with you. We've had a few correct answers coming in. Pete on the M1. There you go, Pete. Got yourself a trucking point. Adrian got themselves a trucking point. I've got Yvonne on the A34. You got yourself a trucking point. And Lisa also has a trucking point as well. Slim pickings today, but those that got it right, well done to you. The answer was Hosier and Take Me to Church. My

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1: A man described as a dangerous and predatory murderer has been sentenced at the Old Bailey to a whole life prison term for murdering two women. Simon Levy was convicted of murdering 53-year-old Carmen Valencia Trujillo and 39-year-old Cheryl Wilkins last year. Judge Mark Lucraft KC gave him the sentence.
2: This cannot be described in any way as a borderline case, and the appropriate order is a whole life order, and that is the order I impose in respect to counts 5 and 6. You will be in prison for life and there will be a whole life order.
1: Four men have been found guilty of killing a member of an organised crime group. 45-year-old Thomas Samuel was kidnapped in 2019 in Birmingham by three men claiming to be from Interpol. Football, and Lionel Messi has cast doubt on his future following the death of his father last week, aged 68. Jorge Messi died on Saturday in hospital in his hometown of Rosario following a long illness. He'd previously acted as his son's agent. That's the latest from Radio News Hub. I'm Jonathan Deutsch.
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1: Cloudy across the far north and northwest tonight with some outbreaks of rain. Dry elsewhere but remaining warm in some central and southern areas. Lows between 14 and 20 Celsius.
0: Now, Paul Marsh on HGV One.

Benson Boone with Cry here on HGV1, and before that was The American Authors. It's Paul Marsh with you on your Wednesday afternoon. We're going to turn it into Wednesday evening over the next few hours. Are you going to be keeping your eye open very shortly for that solar eclipse? If you are driving, please take it easy. Don't do anything silly. Make sure you got shades on. Watch the traffic and not the sun. That is my advice to you. Coming up very shortly, we're going to look at what's going on in the sports and your entertainment. Tomorrow, I'm going to be talking to TV presenter Anna Richardson about Britons who are putting off life improvements because they think that the effort isn't worth it. You can find me on social media at Paul Swampy Marsh, including listening to my podcast, The Marshy Cast, where you'll hear some of my favourite interviews of the week. Now, have you ever sat there listening to HGV1 and thought, I could do this? Well, come and have a go. Every single week on the Trucker Takeover, we hand HGV1 over to one of you for an hour. You pick the music, you tell us a little bit about yourself and life on the road, you can give a shout out to your mates, your company, or you can even wind the boss up if you feel brave enough. 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You don't need any experience. You don't need to come into a studio, and we will help you with the whole thing. You can record it all on your phone when you have a little bit of time. If you fancy having a go and getting your own hour on HGV1, grab the HGV1 app, hit the WhatsApp button, and just send me Takeover, and we will take it all from there.

Joan Armour Trading with Drop the Pilot. It's Paul Marsh here on HGV1. I've got music from Blake Shelton and Post Malone coming up next. Right now, this is Alex Warren and Jelly Roll.

0: Blake Shelton, Post Malone with Pour Me a Drink, Paul Marsh here on HGV1. I will probably be pouring myself a drink in around about an hour's time, something like that. We are just a few weeks away till Truckfest Southwest at Royal Bath and West Showground. It's taking place in Shepton Mallet on Saturday the 29th and Sunday the 30th of August. If you've been before, you know what to expect. You can expect hundreds of stunning trucks, some monster truck action, freestyle motocross, live entertainment, and plenty more for all of the family. Now, if you are planning on heading along, make sure you keep listening to HGV1 because we will have everything you need to know in the run-up to the show. Plus, we will be broadcasting live from the show all weekend long. If you haven't done it yet, book your place now at truckfest.co.uk.
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2: With the latest from the My Travel Newsroom, I'm Luca Marshall. Starting on the A31, which remains closed again today in both directions in Hampshire. It's between the M27 and the A338 at Ringwood, and it's due to the continued wildfire. We're being told that it will be closed till the weekend at the very earliest. M5 southbound in Gloucestershire, we've got two lanes closed between junction 17 and 16. This is due to roadworks. It's causing delays of 15 to 20 minutes heading towards Bristol. On the M6 southbound, lane closures affecting traffic between junctions 19 and 18 in Cheshire. Further restrictions between 13 and 12 in Staffordshire as well. Again, due to roadworks, delays in both areas of around 15 to 20 minutes this evening. In the northwest, the M56 eastbound between junctions 7 and 6 also has lane closures in place. This is causing delays heading towards Manchester. On the M1 southbound, junction 21 in Leicestershire, still problems here at junction 21 due to the roadworks at the M69 interchange. Right now, looking at delays of around 15 to 20 minutes. On the A2 eastbound, we've seen delays as well between the A227 and the M2 junction. Also moderate congestion on the M4 westbound between 24 and 26 in South Wales. In Scotland, the A78 Dunlop Street remains closed again today up to the junction with the A8 due to those roadworks. The A82 southbound is still partially blocked at Milton due to that collapsed manhole. And the M8 eastbound, junction 4 off slip, is currently closed due to an accident. That's the latest. I'm Luca Marshall.
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0: Brian Adams with Cloud Number 9. I hope you are not watching Cloud Number 9 trying to look at the sun right now with the eclipse and everything else that's going on. Keep your eyes on the road in front of you while I tell you everything that is going on in sport today. So the big news today, which I don't know whether you think this is big news or not big news, I guess it is. Lionel Messi has said that he is unsure how much longer he is going to continue playing football after he posted an emotional tribute after his father's death. His father was just 68 when he died last week after a long illness. Messi is, I think, is he 38 years old? But obviously been playing for Inter Miami for a couple of years. I can't imagine he's going to cut his Inter Miami contract short. I think he's still got a year or 18 months left on that contract. So I would imagine at the end of that contract, that will probably be that. And, you know, he all the way, you know, just deserves his rest and everything else, because what a player. What greatest player ever. Without a doubt. Looking at the transfer news, Inter Milan are in advanced talks with Tottenham to sign Jed Spence for a deal worth £25 million. What do you think about that? Now, this is a player who played well in fits and starts for England at the World Cup. I know I'm not a great lover of the player, but I did think that he did okay for England in certain games. I don't know. I don't know if I would put my money on him long term. Another person who has made a transfer, of course, Yuri Tielemans, who signed for Manchester United. And he's kind of came out and said, look, I owe everything to Aston Villa, but Manchester United are a bigger team. They snapped him up for £35 million, which I think, even though he's 29 years old, I still think that is a fantastic deal, and they have got themselves a great player there as well. Other bits and pieces going on. Chelsea signed a left back who I have never heard of called Pep Chavarria. He made 45 appearances for Rayo Vallecano. That's another player they've signed. Chelsea, I think, have got something like 30 odd players on their books. I don't know. I think they can only register 25. So they're going to be selling or loaning a player or two in the next few weeks. That's for sure. Right, let's find out your official sports headlines now.
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2: Champions League winners PSG face Europa League champions Aston Villa in Salzburg this evening in the European Super Cup final. There have been several high-profile departures from Villa Park, with Morgan Rodgers, Yuri Tielemans and Luca Dean moving on. However, captain John McGinn says the squad can cope.
3: We've got a structure in place. We've got standards and rules which have made us successful over the past few seasons, and our job is just to integrate the new players.
2: In transfer news, Chelsea have completed the signing of defender Pep Chavarria Vallecano on a 5-year deal. Meanwhile, Manchester City have announced the arrival of Argentina goalkeeper Geronimo Rulli from Marseille for an undisclosed fee. And Great Britain will be hoping to add to their medal tally on day 3 of the European Athletics Championships in Birmingham. Matt Hudson-Smith runs in the men's 400 metres final, with Emily Noonham and Lena Nielsen going for glory in the women's 400 metre.

here on HGV1, the station for truckers. Now, from one legend to another, Sir Rod Stewart has been forced to cancel the remainder of his US tour after undergoing surgery. The 81-year-old has had a coronary stent fitted, and he says he's recovering well, but doctors have told him to take 4 weeks away from performing. And at 81 years old, after more than 60 years in the music business, I think he's probably earned a few weeks with his feet up. It does make you wonder, though, which artist would you be absolutely gutted to miss if you had bought tickets to see them, especially some of those legendary performers where you never quite know how many more opportunities you are going to get. Hopefully Rod makes a speedy recovery and he is back doing what he loves very soon.

0: Thompson Twins with You Take Me Up here on HGV1. Do you know there are more trucks on the road than there were a month ago? Although, depending on which stretch of the M6 you're on, you might be thinking, yeah, I could have told you that. New figures show number of licensed trucks has risen by more than 1,100 to just over 391,000. Next Distribution added 200 to its fleet, with AW Jenkinson and DPD also increasing the numbers, while DHL recorded the biggest reduction, down 890. So, 391,000 trucks licensed in the UK, and somehow the one you're waiting for is still 3 hours later, RDC.
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2: With latest from the My Travel newsroom, I'm Luca Marshall. Starting on the A31, which remains closed again today in both directions in Hampshire. It's between the M27 and the A338 at Ringwood, and it's due to the continued wildfire. We're being told that it will be closed till the weekend at the very earliest. And southbound in Gloucestershire, we've got two lanes closed between junctions 17 and 16. This is due to roadworks. It's causing delays of 15 to 20 minutes heading towards Bristol. On the M6 southbound, lane closures affecting traffic between junctions 19 and 18 in Cheshire. Further restrictions between 13 and 12 in Staffordshire as well. Again, due to roadworks, delays in both areas of around 15 to 20 minutes this evening. In the northwest, the M56 eastbound between junctions 7 and 6 also has lane closures in place. This is causing delays heading towards Manchester. On the M1 southbound, junction 21 in Leicestershire, still problems here at junction 21 due to the roadworks at the M69 interchange. Right now, looking at delays of around 15 to 20 minutes. On the A2 eastbound, we've seen delays as well between the A227 and the M2 junction. Also, moderate congestion on the M4 westbound between 24 and 26 in South Wales. In Scotland, the A78 Dunlop Street remains closed again today up to the junction with the A8 due to those roadworks. The A82 southbound is still partially blocked at Milton due to that collapsed manhole, and the M8 eastbound junction 4 off slip is currently closed due to an accident. That's the latest. I'm Luca Marshall.
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having a boogie in the studio, and I hope you're having a boogie in the cab. Earth, Wind & Fire with September's Paul Marsh, and that's me, done and dusted. Simon Marshall's up next. He's with you through till 10, and then Darren Altman takes over after that. Tony Dibbins getting up with you tomorrow morning from 6 a.m, starting your day the right way, and Mikey Faulkner's back in the studio from 9. He has got his top 10 at 10, that is from 1992, and another trucker takeover at midday. I'll be back from 4 o'clock tomorrow afternoon. I'll be joined by TV presenter Anna Richardson. We are going to be talking about why Brits are putting off life improvements because they think the effort isn't worth it. Stay safe on the roads. Give us a call when you get there. I'll leave you with this corker from Queens of the Stone Age.

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1: A man who murdered two women and sexually assaulted a third has been jailed for the rest of his life. 40-year-old Simon Levy killed grandmother Carmenza Valencia Trujillo in March 2025 and mother of four Cheryl Wilkins in August that year. Judge Mark Lucraft KC gave him the sentence.
2: On counts five and six, therefore, the sentence is one of life imprisonment with a whole life order on each count. On counts one and two, life imprisonment on each count with a minimum term on each of 12 years. Those sentences are concurrent to each other and concurrent to the sentences on counts five and six.
1: Four men have been found guilty of killing a member of an organised crime group. 45-year-old Thomas Samuel was kidnapped in 2019 in Birmingham by three men claiming to be from Interpol. And in cricket, returning England Test captain Joe Root says there'll be no midnight curfew on the players under his tenure, as was the case when Ben Stokes was leading the team. The rule was brought in after a number of late-night incidents on the tours of New Zealand and Australia. That's the latest from Radio News Hub. I'm Jonathan Deutsch.
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1: Cloudy across the far north and northwest tonight with some outbreaks of rain. Dry elsewhere, but remaining warm in some central and southern areas. Lows between 14 and 20 Celsius.
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tune it was Sugar Ray every morning, and the Coral in the morning kicked us off this hour on HGV1. Hello, I'm Simon Marshall. It's the evening show with Gotye and Morgan Wallen coming up for you soon.

0: TV One plays Love Somebody by Morgan Wallen. This is the station for truckers, powered by Truckfest. Hello, you're with Simon Marshall. What has your temperature gauge in your car or truck been registering today? Mine said 31 earlier. I hope you've got some air conditioning, and I hope that you have been keeping yourself hydrated. Plenty of water going down for me. I get through so much in this weather, don't you? Right, on the way for you shortly, I'm getting on music from Harry Styles, and I'll also play Swedish House Mafia's Don't You Worry Child here at HGV One.
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0: Tom Walker, Leave a Light On, HTV1, the station for truckers powered by Truckfest. Hi, I'm Simon Marshall, and if you're still working right now and you've kind of been sweating it out in the cab, come and say hello to me tonight on WhatsApp, and I'll hopefully get to give you a shout out at some point this evening. 07785104224. If you're at home and just chilling, you can hit me up on the socials at HTV Radio over on Facebook, X and TikTok, and at HTV1 Radio over on Insta is where you will find us. You'll get lost there as well. We've got loads of great pictures from Truckfest Scotland for you to check out. So go and have a little look when you get 5 minutes. Mike and the Mechanics are on the way, and the Fratellis next.
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1: 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That's Cameron Whitcomb, Medusa. After 8 tonight, Blink 182 and REM, this is Papa Zeus.

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1: Andy Burnham has urged retailers to withdraw disposable barbecues from sale in an effort to prevent wildfires as the heatwave continues. The PM wants barbecues pulling from shelves as he warned extreme heat conditions could be with us for some time yet. His comments followed the government's emergency COBRA meeting in response to the prolonged spell of exceptionally hot weather. As temperatures soar into the high 30s in the UK's fifth heatwave of the year, people with cancer are being warned to take extra precautions. Anthony Cunliffe's from Macmillan.
2: We did see in June and July through the heatwaves then a significant 300% increase in visits to our information about for cancer people during heat waves. So we do know that people are considering that they may be at higher risk and wanting advice on how to best manage that.
1: And in football, Lionel Messi's cast doubt on his future following the death of his father last week, aged 68. Jorge Messi died on Saturday in hospital in his hometown of Rosario following a long illness. He'd previously been his son's agent. That's the latest from Radio News Hub. I'm Jonathan Deutsch.
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1: Cloudy across the far north and northwest tonight with some outbreaks of rain. Dry elsewhere, but remaining warm in some central and southern areas. Lows between 14 and 20 Celsius.
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shiny, happy people. HTV1, this is Simon on the evening show. If you're out and about trying to get a glimpse of the partial solar eclipse, I think we've gone past the peak time now. It's between 6 and 7.35. If you did get a good picture, why don't you WhatsApp it to me? I'd love to see. 07785 104224, or if you're on the app right now, press the WhatsApp button logo, bottom corner of the screen on the right-hand side there to say hello. I'm playing some great music tonight, including Milky and Timbaland. This is Sixpence and the Richer. And Kiss Me here at HTV1.

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Is it going? Is it going?

0: 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Milky, just the way you are. Hi, Simon. It's Anthony here in my cab. I'm working on my birthday. Please give me a shout out. There you go. You celebrate it with boxer Tyson Fury, who is 39 years old today. Thanks for getting in touch. Nice to hear from you. Right, on the way for you shortly, how about some classic Huey Lewis in the News, that big song from the Back to the Future soundtrack. And I've got Jelly Roll on the way next at HGV1.
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Wire Florist. Don't want to say goodnight at HTV1. It's been so warm today, hasn't it? And tomorrow there is an amber health warning for heat. Could see temperatures getting up to 35 degrees Celsius. Make sure you take care out there.

0: Mitchell here at HTV One, the station for truckers. Powered by Truckfest, playing the script Break Even, they announced a special intimate show at the Grand Social in Dublin, which is happening in December. Tickets went on sale earlier in the week, in fact, yesterday. And their new album called The User's Guide to Being Human is out on Friday. Right, before nine tonight, I'm getting on music from Miles Smith and Benson Boone. Keep it HTV One.
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The Modern Rogues having a good time at HTV1 with just a couple of songs away from the latest news at 9. After 10, Darren Altman's here on the HTV1 Late Show. And I'm playing Arctic Monkeys and ABC very soon. Here's David Guetta and Kelly Rowland.

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1: The Prime Minister has called for retailers of all sizes to withdraw disposable barbecues from sale as the nation tries to prevent further wildfires. England and Wales have already seen 1,017 wildfires recorded this year alone. That's more than the total for 2025. And Andy Burnham fears the situation could get worse. The Labour leader made his comments after emerging from the government's emergency COBRA meeting on Wednesday evening. Most UK supermarkets have already suspended sale of disposable barbecues. Scorching temperatures put people with cancer at further risk. That's according to Macmillan. Anthony Cunliffe is their spokesperson.
2: We may even have more heat waves this year. We know we've got another one coming up, and that may really cause a lot of kind of emotional or psychological concern for people with cancer.
1: And a London bus driver shot dead outside a pub on Monday evening has been named by police. The Met named 25-year-old Auguste Marie Bile Aka Amoa as the victim of the attack in Willington Road, Clapham. A 22-year-old man attended hospital with a gunshot wound shortly after the shooting and remains in hospital under police guard, having been arrested on suspicion of murder. That's the latest from Radio News Hub. I'm Jonathan Deutsch.
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1: Cloudy across the far north and northwest tonight with some outbreaks of rain. Dry elsewhere, but remaining warm in some central and southern areas. Lows between 14 and 20 Celsius.
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just going to put it out there. The 80s was probably the finest decade for music, wasn't it? As ABC, when Smokey Sings and the Arctic Monkeys' Fluorescent Adolescent kicked us off this hour on the HGV One Evening Show. It was Simon Marshall playing Corona after Simply Red and Something Got Me Started. HGV One.

0: Little Lion Man from Mumford & Sons at HGV1, the station for truckers powered by Truckfest. Hello, I'm Simon. I didn't realise they wrote the theme tune to Ted Lasso and they're currently on tour in the States right now as part of their Prize Fighter tour. And on Tuesday, they got Ted Lasso star Jason Sudeikis on stage to sing a rendition of the Ted Lasso theme. Oh, that must have been absolutely amazing. I'm just waiting for them all to drop on Apple TV before I renew my subscription so I can watch the whole series for. I'm looking forward to that. Right, coming up for you shortly, Shaboozy and Blondie. Keep it HGV1.
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0: 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Now, have you spotted the HGV1 Truckfest van on your travels? 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So if you see it, take a picture and then WhatsApp it to us. It's the HGV1 Truckfest Spot the Van competition with Sicily Commercials and HGV1, the station for truckers.
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TV One plays Tyler Bryden, Devil You Know. We're a few songs away from the latest news at 10. And then Darren Altman will kick off the HGV One Late Show. He's got some great songs for you later. Imagine Dragons, Noah Kahan and Agnes on the way.

0: Yeah, gluten-free and vegan for Holly and Dee, please. The kids.
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1: Andy Burnham has urged retailers to withdraw disposable barbecues from sale in an effort to prevent wildfires as the heatwave continues. The PM wants barbecues pulling from shelves as he warned extreme heat conditions could be with us for some time yet. His comments followed the government's emergency COBRA meeting in response to the prolonged spell of exceptionally hot weather. As temperatures soar into the high 30s in the UK's fifth heatwave of the year, people with cancer are being warned to take extra precautions. Anthony Cunliffe's from Macmillan.
2: We did see in June and July through the heatwaves then a significant 300% increase in visits to our information about for cancer people during heat waves. So we do know that people are considering that they may be at higher risk and wanting advice on how to best manage that.
1: And in football, Lionel Messi's cast doubt on his future following the death of his father last week, aged 68. Jorge Messi died on Saturday in hospital in his hometown of Rosario following a long illness. He'd previously been his son's agent. That's the latest from Radio News Hub. I'm Jonathan Deutsch.
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1: A sunny Thursday ahead for most of England and Wales, with an amber heat warning across the east of England. Cloudier elsewhere with showers later. Temperatures between 25 and 36 Celsius.
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Fellas, hope your Wednesday went well. How you doing? Are you trucking along this evening? Keep it HGV1. I got great music to play you. And my word, is it hot in here or is it me?

0: 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We are HGV1, and do you know something? I love it when Mikey says, fancy running the radio station for an hour.
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just gone 10:45 on HGV1. Are you like me and rack up the odd parking ticket? Well, Chloe Madley, your daughter of Richard and Judy, has just picked up her second in less than 3 weeks, this time while having lunch with ex-husband James Heskell. They were spotted together having lunch in Hampstead before Chloe returned to her £37,000 Mercedes to find another yellow notice waiting on the windscreen for her. Lovely. James recently admitted he regrets spending so much time away during their marriage. Last year, he made 12 trips to Ibiza. So relationships with them, the exes, they seem to be improving. Chloe's relationship with parking restrictions, perhaps less so.

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1: Millions of Britons turned their eyes to the skies on Wednesday evening for the best solar eclipse in decades, with crowds flocking to viewing events and shops selling out of protective glasses. More than 90% of the sun was obscured by the moon, the most it's been blocked above the UK skies since the total eclipse in 1999. Andy Burnham's urged retailers to withdraw disposable barbecues from sale in an effort to prevent wildfires as the heat wave continues. Andy Hoyle has more.
2: The Prime Minister urged all retailers to pull the barbecues from their shelves as he warned extreme heat conditions could be with us for some weeks yet. His comments followed the government's emergency COBRA meeting in response to the prolonged spell of exceptionally hot weather. England and Wales have already seen over 1,000 wildfires this year. That's as many as in the whole of 2025.
1: Footballer Lionel Messi has cast doubt on the future of his career following the death of his father last week, aged 68. Jorge Messi died on Saturday in hospital in his hometown of Rosario following a long illness. He'd previously been his son's agent. That's the latest from Radio News Hub. I'm Jonathan Deutsch.
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1: A sunny Thursday ahead for most of England and Wales, with an amber heat warning across the east of England. Cloudier elsewhere with showers later. Temperatures between 25 and 36 Celsius.
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covering Tracy Chapman's Fast Car. There's Luke Combs on HGV1, and we kicked off, what a track that was, Genesis, Land of Confusion. This is Darren Altman on HGV1, the station for truckers, with The Late Show. Now

0: Olivia Dean on HGV1. So after Tony's waking you up at breakfast, Mikey is back from 9, and in his top 10 at 10, he's got 10 songs back to back non-stop from 1992.
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Teddy Swims on HGV1, and if you're starting to flag, this one will perk you up. 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

0: What a great name for a band that is. Don't go anywhere. I'm going to play you a song you haven't heard in ages from Alison Moye next.
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1: The Prime Minister has called for retailers of all sizes to withdraw disposable barbecues from sale as the nation tries to prevent further wildfires. Here's Andy Hoyle.
2: England and Wales have already seen 1,017 wildfires recorded this year alone. That's more than the total for 2025, and Andy Burnham fears the situation could get worse. The Labour leader made his comments after emerging from the government's emergency COBRA meeting on Wednesday evening. Most UK supermarkets have already suspended sales of disposable barbecues in line with guidance from the National Fire Chiefs Council.
1: Almost 500 children have been injured from e-scooters over the past 7 years. Research warns the average age of youngsters injured was 12, with fewer than 2% wearing helmets at the time of the incidents. And the organisers of the Eurovision Song Contest have said they've changed the rules for 2027 so that the winning broadcaster will automatically be ineligible to host the competition if their state is involved in an armed conflict or sensitive geopolitical situation. That's the latest from Radio News Hub. I'm Jonathan Deutsch.
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1: A sunny Thursday ahead for most of England and Wales, with an amber heat warning across the east of England. Cloudier elsewhere with showers later. Temperatures between 25 and 36 Celsius.
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6: 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The miles, the graft, the time on the road, it all adds up. And the way your cab looks, that says a lot. That's where Stick Etch comes in. They design custom vinyl stickers built for life on the road. Tough, weatherproof, and made to last. Got something in mind? Send it over today and they'll design it for you. From clean windscreen names to full business branding, they've got it covered. Because like every driver knows, stickers get swapped. It's part of the community, the way you're putting yourself out there. And that inside door ends up telling your story. Stick Etch are behind the stickers you see from HGV One, so you already know they're decent. Stick Etch. Built to stick, built to last.
2: 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HGV One.

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Do you fancy a sing-along? Keep your hands on the wheel. No arm waving, please. Come on. You've got to stay safe. Here's Oasis on HGV1.

0: Thank you and good night.
1: 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Scouting for Girls on HGV1. And in showbiz, I was reading today that Julie Andrews has retired from acting. She won't make an appearance in Devil Wears Prada 3. Still looking fantastic, 90 years young.
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1: Prime Minister Andy Burnham's urged retailers to withdraw disposable barbecues from sale in an effort to prevent wildfires as the heat wave continues. The PM wants barbecues pulling from shelves as he warned extreme heat conditions could be with us for some weeks yet. Meanwhile, more than 150 youth organisations and young people in Scotland have written to Andy Burnham urging him to rethink the UK's social media ban for under-16s. Their letter warns that the plans could force young people into less regulated parts of the internet. A man who murdered two women and sexually assaulted a third has been jailed for the rest of his life. 40-year-old Simon Levy killed grandmother Carmenza Valencia Trujillo in March 2025 and mother of four Cheryl Wilkins in the August of that year. And Aston Villa have lost to Paris Saint-Germain as the back-to-back Champions League winners claimed the European Super Cup with a 2-1 victory in Salzburg. Villa teenager Brian Madjou scored a glorious debut equaliser before Desiree Doué popped up with the winner. That's the latest from Radio News Hub. I'm John Collins.
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1: A dry, sunny and very hot day across many parts of England and Wales. Cloudy across Scotland and Northern Ireland with showers, possibly heavy and thundery come the afternoon. A high today of 36 degrees Celsius.
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